0: What are you doing, Eric? You're never going to fix that set.
1: I've got perfect answer. I'm going to surprise you yet. I've bought this stuff called super glue to finally fix me knob. I've glued it to me broken pen, and that's done the job. I've poked it through the panel to tune the gold mine show. I'll hear it now from 7 till 9 on Wednesdays. Here, I'll have a go.
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0: 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I must admit that's grand. 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
1: No, Wick. I can't. The knob stuck to my hand.
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5: From the Sky News Centre at 2, Andy Burnham's allies say his first major speech as Prime Minister in waiting will push for the biggest transfer of power out of Whitehall in modern times. The former Metro Mayor is proposing a number 10 in the north, as well as ambitions for good growth in every postcode. Community Secretary Steve Reid says equity is needed.
6: We're going to invest in all regions of the country so that the whole country can improve. It doesn't help London if London is the only place where people see opportunities for jobs and economic growth, because people from all over the country come to London. It pushes up our housing costs and pushes up housing demand.
5: A 34-year-old man has been charged with attempted murder and dangerous driving after five people were injured when a car hit pedestrians in Ealing, West London on Saturday. Tamir Ahmed Mohammed from Ealing has been remanded in custody and will appear in court later. The Pope's expressed his solidarity with people of Venezuela grappling with the devastating impact of the twin earthquakes there. More than 1,400 people have died and tens of thousands of others are still missing. Police are again warning of the dangers of entering open water after the death of a teenager in Greater Manchester. The body of the 15-year-old boy was recovered from a reservoir at Staley Bridge on Saturday. England Test captain Ben Stokes admits he doesn't have enough fight in him left for the international cricket. The all-rounder will step down at the end of today's series decider against New Zealand at Trent Bridge. Stokes says leading the team is very demanding.
7: Even the stuff away from it, you know, what you have to put in and the hard work, even that's just getting a bit tiring these days. You know, 35, I feel like I've got to do so much physical work to keep myself doing what I do out there.
5: And Emma Raducanu has withdrawn from Wimbledon. It's after a scan showed her leg injury has become a stress fracture. That's the latest. I'm Ruth McKee.
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We'll have our featured artist or album, and we'll also have The Epic, as well as Then and Now, a tune from an artist from way back in the day and one from nowadays. Yeah, running down a dream. 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If you thought rock was all racket and noise, then do try listening to The Rock Show, only here on Erewash Sound every Tuesday between 7 and 9.

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2: 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Balance and stability exercises can make for fun challenges, and you can even involve all the family.
0: Reboot your health habits with Curves Ilkeston, strengthening women. 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
5: From the Sky News Centre at 6, Andy Burnham's allies say his first major speech as Prime Minister in waiting will push for the biggest transfer of power out of Whitehall in modern times. He's proposing a number 10 in the north, as well as ambitions for good growth in every postcode. Community Secretary Steve Reed says equity is needed.
6: We're going to invest in all regions of the country so that the whole country can improve. It doesn't help London if London is the only place where people see opportunities for jobs and economic growth. Because people from all over the country come to London, it pushes up our housing costs and pushes up housing demand.
5: The Tories are calling the shift the politics of distraction. A man due in court charged with 5 counts of attempted murder after a car hit pedestrians on a high street in West London. 5 people were injured in the incident on Ealing Broadway on Saturday afternoon. The number of people confirmed dead after earthquake in Venezuela is now close to 1,500. Tens of thousands of names are still on a website listing people who are unaccounted for. More than 1 million children, around 1 in 10, were on the books of England's mental health services in the year to March 2025. The Children's Commissioner says it shows the sheer scale of distress young people are facing today. The Princess of Wales has climbed the highest mountains in Scotland, England and Wales within 24 hours. Kate says she took on the Three Peaks Challenge over the weekend to raise money for a cancer charity. The future Queen recorded a short message before setting off.
7: Lots of people have asked me why I'm doing this challenge, and partly it's personal. I'm so grateful to be here, to be strong enough to walk these hills. But more importantly, it's to give something back and acknowledge really all the incredible work going on up and down this country.
5: And Emma Raducanu's pulled out of Wimbledon ahead of the start of the tournament later. A scan shown the British number one has a stress fracture to her leg. That's the latest. I'm Kat Suave.
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0: 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And we'll throw the old familiar one in every now and again, just to keep the old span of attention going. 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All I want to do is see you. That's Alternative 80s. 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
2: So after a hot day working from home yesterday, I was ready to cool down in the garden in Long Eaton. 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Where on earth has half the water gone? 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
4: From the Sky News Centre at 7, Andy Burnham's setting out plans to create a number 10 in the north if he becomes the next Prime Minister. In a speech this morning, the newly elected Makerfield MP will detail his aims for good growth in every postcode. Our political correspondent Rob Powell has more on the Labour leadership favourite's ambitions.
5: Transferring powers out of Westminster, out of the government and into city halls.

0: combined authorities, local councils. And it seems Andy Burnham sees those local democratic institutions as the things that can really drive growth.
1: A man stew in court charged with 5 counts of attempted murder after a car hit people on a busy London road. 5 people were injured, with 3 taken to hospital after the incident in Ealing on Saturday. Tens of thousands of people are still missing in Venezuela after twin earthquakes struck the country on Wednesday. Over 1,400 people have died. Humanitarian workers say the window to find survivors under the rubble is rapidly closing. Carol Bassim from the International Medical Corps says the country's under enormous strain.
2: The situation is extremely serious, so hospitals are under huge pressure. Our focus is immediately on life-saving, helping overwhelmed health facilities, providing essential medicines, medical supplies, supporting access to clean water.
1: Demand is rising so rapidly for children's mental health services in England that services are struggling to respond. A report from the Children's Commissioner says 1 in 10 children have an active referral for treatment. Co-hosts Canada are the first team into the last 16 at the World Cup. They scored a late winner to get past South Africa 1-0. And a group of scientists are working on a way of making a healthier sausage roll. The researchers in Edinburgh say they want to cut the amount of saturated fat without ruining their flaky texture. That's the latest. I'm Kat Swarvey.
3: And Tamara Walsh and Hammy and Perry. A 29-year-old man has been charged following an attack in Ilkeston on Friday. A response was deployed to reports of an assault around 12 noon. On arrival, a man was found with serious injuries. Luke Herdower of No Fixed Abode has since been charged with wounding and possession of an offensive weapon. He is due to appear before magistrates today. A 26-year-old woman has been bailed pending further inquiries. A statement from Derbyshire Police said that the victim remains in hospital in a critical condition. An appeal for information remains open. More than £31 million is set to be invested to create more homes, bring empty properties back into use and support community regeneration. The proposals by East Midlands Mayor Claire Ward were due to go before the Regional Investment Committee this month. The Empty Homes Fund will support pilot projects to find the best ways of managing properties, renovating rundown sites that can attract antisocial behaviour. The programme will also support efforts to prevent homelessness and increasing the number of homes available to those who need them. In Erewash Town Sport, reigning Derbyshire Premier League cricket champions Otbrook and Borawash are up to 8th after 11 matches. Their 6th win of the season came by 125 runs at Duffield on Saturday. Elsewhere, San Diego Town won by 7 wickets at Eckington. In Division 1, a high-scoring match saw Ilkeston Rutland lose to Clifton at home by 4 wickets and Sawley lost by 8 wickets at home to Quarndon. There was more disappointment for Long Eaton in South Nottinghamshire Division B. They lost by 57 runs at home to Keyworth. There's more news online at erewashsound.com.
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3: A dry but increasingly cloudy day with a chance of some sunshine later, with longer spells in the east. A maximum daytime temperature of 23 Celsius and the pollen will be very high.
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11: It's 7:04. A very good morning to you and welcome along. It is a Monday. It's the 29th of June and it's me, Paul Stacey, with the Erewash Sound Breakfast Show. Hope you're doing fine and well this morning. Lovely, bright and sunny start of the day today. However, not quite as warm as it was last week. It's quite refreshing, really. It is 13 degrees Celsius here at Erewash Sound HQ in Cotmanay. Lots to come on today's show. After 8, I'm going to be joined by my regular guest on the show. From Jason's Pharmacy in Long Eaton, Nitin Lakhani will be joining me, talking about a range of summer health topics. Also, as well, we've got a brand new record of the week from Somber. Let's get today's show started with Bella Kay.
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That is Bella Kay. I love it, I love it, I love it. Getting us underway for a Monday morning. It's the 29th of June, and it's me, Paul Stacey, with the Erewash Sound Breakfast Show. Hope you're doing fine and well this morning. Lovely, dry, sunny start to the day today. Thankfully, not unbearably warm. Certainly not overnight, anyway. I hope you got a better night's sleep, yeah? It is 13 degrees Celsius here at Erewash Sound HQ in Cotmanay. That is definitely more normal for this time in the morning, but I do hope you well. Hope you had a great weekend, whatever it is you've been up to over the past couple of days. It's fair to say I've had a lovely weekend. I really have, even if Saturday ended up being rather busy. Reason it was rather busy is that we were having a bit of a gathering at ours. We had some friends and family over to ours on Saturday evening. However, the house and the garden needed cleaning. You know what, I'm going to hold my hands up and say it. You know what, when you've got people coming over, it kind of encourages you to do the jobs that you've been leaving for a little while. So it felt like the house was cleaned from top to bottom between me and my other half on Saturday, including cleaning stuff up in the garden as well. So everything from, you know, cleaning the floors through to getting rid of weeds in the front garden. The house looks a lot better now. It really does. But it was lovely having people over. So I had a lovely evening. Pretty much all entirely sat out in the garden. Another warm day on Saturday. So really enjoyed that. And then otherwise, yesterday was probably a more relaxing day in terms of trying to catch up and get things tidy again after everyone's been over. But yeah, it's been a lovely weekend all in all. In fact, yesterday's jobs pretty much came down to making sure we had every window in the house open to try and cool the house down a bit. Because let's face it, after the past week or so, slightly cooler day yesterday, let's try and get relief some of the heat out of the house. I think we had at least marginal success with that yesterday. But of course, if you want to drop me a line today, let me know what you've been up to, what you've got planned. 88440 is my text number. Start your message with the word Erewash. You'll also find me at Erewash Sound on the socials. So what have we got on today's show then? Well, after eight, I'm going to be joined by my guest, Nitin Lakhani, who's the pharmacist at Jason's Pharmacy. We're talking hay fever, asthma, and some summer health myths today on the show. So looking after your summer health, Nitin Lakhani from Jason's Pharmacy with me after eight today. Also, as well, we've got a brand new record of the week. New one from Somba to play for you after eight. I've got my that's my record of the week, by the way. And retro chart-wise this week, we're back to 1966 to start our countdown with our number five single after nine today. So all of that is on the way. We'll check the travel news in just a moment. First, though, we've got music from Wet Wet Wet. This is Wishing I Was Lucky on Erewash Sound.

It's 7:15, time for our first check of the travel news this morning. Bostock's Lane in Long Eaton, there is queuing traffic starting to build as you head up towards the M1 and A52 island. On the A50, traffic is slow moving from Junction 1 at Sawley out to the M1 at 24A. A610 heading Nottingham bound, congestion starting to build out towards the M1 at Junction 26. And Dale Road in Spondon, there are delays both ways between the Otbrook Moor Lane Junction and Dale Road Park due to roadworks. On the rails at Long Eaton, the 8:05 EMR service to Sheffield, that has been cancelled. Other trains though are on time in the next hour. Trains on time out of Ilkeston station as well in the next hour. But that is what I have for the moment. If you can update me any issues I'm not reporting, 88 440 is my text number. Start your message with the word Erewash, or you can pick up the phone 0115 930 3450, as long as it is safe and legal to do so. More travel news to come in around about half an hour's time. Now on Erewash Sound, this is Diana Ross and the Supremes, and Stop in the Name of Love.

0: It's Diana Ross and the Supremes on the Erewash Sound Breakfast Show. It is a Monday morning. It's me, Paul, with you. Still to come today, then. After 8 o'clock, we're talking hay fever, asthma, and some summer health myths as well. Superintendent Pharmacist at Jason's Pharmacy, Nitin Lakhani, is my guest, talking about your summer health after 8 o'clock today. Before 7:30, we'll take a look at what's making the front pages of this morning's newspapers. First, though, love music, love Erewash. I've got some UB40 to play on the way for you next.
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UB40 Can't Help Falling In Love. Love music, love Erewash. It is a Monday morning with me, Paul, on the Erewash Sound Breakfast Show. Leona Lewis to play in just a moment. First though, 25 past 7 and a look at what's making the front pages of this morning's newspapers. And Andy Burnham's first speech as prospective Prime Minister dominates many of this morning's newspapers. The Daily Telegraph has the headline, Give Me 10 Years to Fix Britain. Meanwhile, the Eye says the Makerfield MP is vowing to lift Britain back up. The Times claims Burnham wants mayors to help him cut the benefits bill. The Financial Times focuses on the former Greater Manchester mayor's 10-year mission to raise living standards. The Daily Mail calls him a messiah without a mandate. Elsewhere, the Metro leads with the Defence Investment Plan with the headline, All Hands Off Deck. The Guardian's front page reports on fears about private equity. The Express carries a report about what it claims was the high cost to taxpayers of the legal battle over a trans medic's right to use female changing rooms. The Daily Mirror leads with Princess Kate climbing the UK's three biggest mountains in a weekend to raise funds for a cancer charity. Daily Star's top story, Come On and Do the Congo, references England's next match at the World Cup. And The Sun this morning also focusing on England's 2-0 win over Panama to enter the knockout stages of the World Cup. That is how things are looking on the front pages of this morning's papers. As ever, if you've got any thoughts, any comments this morning, you can drop me an email via the website over at erewashsound.com. On the way after 7:30, I'll recap the morning's main national news headlines and your sports stories too. First though, it's time to get some music from Leona Lewis. This is Bleeding Love on Erewash Sound.

0: It's Leona Lewis on the Erewash Sound Breakfast Show. I'd just like to say a very good morning to the team at Rootin Chaplin on Tamworth Road in Long Eaton. Now, Rootin Chaplin, they are a member of the Erewash Sound 100 Club Business Directory, meaning they're one of the great local businesses. 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It is a Monday morning with me, Paul, still to come then. We'll check the travel news in the next 15 minutes, and Lionel Richie plays for you next.
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0: 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Labour leadership favourite Andy Burnham says he will create a number 10 in the North if he becomes the next Prime Minister. The newly elected MP is making a speech this morning in which he'll set out his plans for economic growth if he gets into power. It's thought 47,000 people are still missing following devastating earthquakes in Venezuela. More than 1,400 people are known to have died, with the hopes of finding survivors rapidly fading. A man will appear in court later charged with 5 counts of attempted murder after a car drove into pedestrians in West London. 5 people were injured on Ealing Broadway on Saturday afternoon. Iran and the US are understood to have agreed to pause their attacks and renew talks over the Strait of Hormuz. There have been several days of strikes since Tehran hit a cargo vessel on Thursday, with both countries accusing the other of breaking an interim ceasefire. And a group of scientists are working on a way of making a healthier sausage roll. The researchers in Edinburgh say they want to cut the amount of saturated fat without ruining their flaky texture.
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3: England's cricketers face an uphill battle if Ben Stokes is to end his international career with a win. The captain leads the team for the last time on the final day of the deciding day test against New Zealand at Trent Bridge, after announcing his retirement from representing his country. Speaking on Sky Sports News, Stokes says it's a very demanding role.
4: Even the stuff away from it, you know, what you have to put in and the hard work, even that's just getting a bit tiring these days. You know, 35, I feel like I've got to do so much physical work to keep myself doing what I do out there.
3: England will resume a 103-4 in their second innings, needing 270 runs for victory. Australia's cricketers beat India by 6 wickets to knock them out of the group stage of the Women's T20 World Cup. The Group 1 winners passed their victory target of 171 with an over to spare at Lord's. They face the West Indies at the Oval in tomorrow's semi-final. Tournament host England will play South Africa, who got past Bangladesh by 4 wickets. Canada are the first nation through to the round of 16 at the World Cup after a 1-0 win over South Africa. The co-host scored in the 92nd minute in Los Angeles, their first goal in the knockout stages of the tournament. Jesse Marsh's side await the winners over the last 32 clash between the Netherlands and Morocco overnight. As is tradition, men's defending champion Jannik Sinner will open up play on centre court when Wimbledon begins today. He'll play Serbian Miomir Kecmanovic. Britain's Emma Raducanu was due to kick off the action on number one court against Antonia Ruzic, but has withdrawn from the championships due to injury. The Formula One World Championship title race has tightened after George Russell's win at the Austrian Grand Prix. The British driver is back up to second in the standings, 40 points behind leader Kimi Antonelli after his Mercedes teammate finished third. Russell is now ahead of Lewis Hamilton, who crossed the line in fifth.
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0: Lionel Richie and Dancing on the Ceiling on the Erewhon Sound Breakfast Show. It is a Monday morning. It's me, Paul, with you. Still to come on today's show then. After 8 o'clock, we're talking hay fever, asthma and some summer health myths as well this morning. Pharmacist at Jason's Pharmacy, Nitin Lakhani, is my guest this morning. We're talking about your summer health after 8 o'clock today. Before 8, we'll take a look at what's happening on your doorstep in and around the local area. We'll get a check of the latest travel news, what's happening on the roads and the trains after music from Sienna Spyro plays on the way for you next.
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0: 7:47, an update to the travel news. The M1 southbound, there is congestion from junction 25 heading down to 24. On the A50, there is slow moving traffic from junction 1 at Sawley heading out to the M1 at 24A. Bostock's Lane in Long Eaton, there's queuing traffic up towards the M1 and A52 island. Nottingham Road in Ilkeston, that is looking very slow, leaving the town centre from around Cavendish Road down to the Gallows Inn. A610, Nottingham bound, there's congestion out to the M1 at junction 26. And Dale Road in Spondon, there are delays both ways between the Upbrook Moor Lane junction and Dale Road Park due to ongoing roadworks. On the rails at Long Eaton, the 805 EMR service to Sheffield, that has been cancelled. Other trains are on time. Trains on time out of Ilkeston station in the next hour. That is what I have for the moment. If you can update me, 88440 is my text number. Start your message with the word Erewash, or you can pick up the phone 0115 930 3450 as long as it's safe and legal to do so. More travel news to come in half an hour's time. Now though, time for the poshest lady in pop, Sophie Ellis-Bextor on the vocals for Spiller and Groove Jet. If This Ain't Love on Erewash Sounds.

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Music from the Kinks to come in just a moment. First though, 7:52, and a look at what's happening on your doorstep in and around the local area. And over on Twitter then, I've been jealous of them all week, Alf, on their holidays. Well, I'm sure it's been educational as well. Scargill Primary School then, they've had their residential trip off to the Isle of Wight. And at the end of last week, then, they were pictured on HMS Victory, going for an explore around the ship, as well as going for a visit to HMS Warrior. So Scargill Primary School then rounding off their trip to the Isle of Wight. And I think there was a few sleepy people on the bus coming back on Friday. Looks like you had a fabulous week though. I hope you really enjoyed that. Back over at the school in West Hallam, the Rabbits class, they were learning about different jobs on Friday and had visitors from police officers, amongst others, then having a look around the police cars as well. So lovely to see that then. Busy times over at Scargill Primary School in West Hallam. We love to see your updates as well. Don't forget, you can tag us into your post. We'd love to give you a mention. We are at Erewash Sound on the socials. Heading towards the news at 8, I've got the Fine Young Cannibals to play after this from the Kinks. Now, this is All Day and All of the Night.

0: It's the Fine Young Cannibals, and She Drives Me Crazy on the Erewash Sound Breakfast Show. It is a Monday morning. It's me, Paul, with you. Still to come then, we're talking about your summer health today with my guest Nitin Lakhani from Jason's Pharmacy. We're talking about that after eight. My new record of the week two from Somba to come. Well, after the news headlines as we head to 8 o'clock.
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7: From the Sky News Centre at 8, Andy Burnham's expected to set out plans for two number 10s by devolving more powers to the North. The favourite to become the next Prime Minister will deliver a speech this morning outlining his aims to improve the economy. He says he wants good growth in every postcode. Employment Minister Dame Diana Johnson says it's something Labour's been working on already.
8: We've seen that powers have been given to mayors, particularly around the tourist tax, that mayors can take up that if they want to use that in their local area. But I think, you know, generally the Labour government was elected on a platform of devolution, pushing responsibility out to mayors.
7: It's thought 47,000 people are still missing following devastating earthquakes in Venezuela. More than 1,400 people are known to have died, with the hopes of finding survivors rapidly fading. A man will appear in court later charged with five counts of attempted murder after a car drove into pedestrians in West London. Five people were injured on Ealing Broadway on Saturday afternoon. Iran and the US are understood to have agreed to pause their attacks and renew talks over the Strait of Hormuz. There have been several days of strikes since Tehran.

0: hit a cargo vessel on Thursday. Emma Raducanu's pulled out of Wimbledon just hours before she was due to go on court. The British number one will no longer play because of a stress fracture in her leg. Speaking before the news was confirmed, Raducanu said she was desperate to be involved at the championships.
1: I think there are certain tournaments you're willing to do more for and put yourself on the line more for and risk more for. And for me, of course, Wimbledon is that. And I think I'd probably push beyond anything that I would for any other tournament.
0: And Canada are the first nation through to the round of 16 at the World Cup after a 1-0 win over South Africa. The co-hosts scored in the 92nd minute in Los Angeles. That's the latest. I'm Kat Suave.
2: At Mirrible Sound, Hummy and Perry. A 29-year-old man has been charged following an attack in Ilkeston on Friday. A response was deployed to reports of an assault around 12 noon. On arrival, a man was found with serious injuries. Luke Herdower of No Fixed Abode has since been charged with wounding and possession of an offensive weapon. He is due to appear before magistrates today. A 26-year-old woman has been bailed pending further inquiries. A statement from Derbyshire Police said that the victim remains in hospital in a critical condition. An appeal for information remains open. More than £31 million is set to be invested to create more homes, bring empty properties back into use and support community regeneration. The proposals by East Midlands Mayor Claire Ward were due to go before the Regional Investment Committee this month. The Empty Homes Fund will support pilot projects to find the best ways of managing properties, renovating rundown sites that can attract antisocial behaviour. The programme will also support efforts to prevent homelessness and increasing the number of homes available to those who need them. In Erewashown sport, reigning Derbyshire Premier League cricket champions Otbrook and Borrowash are up to 8th after 11 matches. Their 6th win of the season came by 125 runs at Duffield on Saturday. Elsewhere, Sandiacre Town won by 7 wickets at Eckington. In Division 1, a high-scoring match saw Ilkeston Rutland lose to Clifton at home by 4 wickets and Sawley lost by 8 wickets at home to Quarndon. There was more disappointment for Long Eaton in South Nottinghamshire Division B. They lost by 57 runs at home to Keyworth. There's more news online at erewashsound.com.
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2: A dry but increasingly cloudy day with a chance of some sunshine later with longer spells in the east. A maximum daytime temperature of 23 Celsius and the pollen will be very high.
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8: It's 4 minutes past eight. A very good morning to you and welcome along. It is a Monday. It's the 29th of June and it's me, Paul Stacey, with the Erewash Sound Breakfast Show. Hope you're doing fine and well this morning. Lovely, bright, sunny start to the day today. Dry and warm, 15 degrees Celsius right now over in Sandiacre. Lots to come on today's show. Our retro chart is back to 1966 after nine this week. And we'll check the latest travel news in the next 15 minutes. And very shortly, I'm going to be chatting to my guest, pharmacist at Jason's Pharmacy, Nitin Lakhani. We're talking hay fever, asthma and some summer health myths on the show this morning. That's after my brand new record of the week from Somber.
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0: The American singer's reflection on insecurity came from wanting to write about his own struggle so that other people who may also be struggling know that they're not alone. He added, "You are beautiful and I love you." The words of Somba then, that's my record of the week. Somba, My Body Isn't Ready. It's available to download and to stream now. And we'll play it again as my record of the week on tomorrow's Erewash Sound Breakfast Show. Music from Wham to come in just a moment. First though, we're talking about your health over the summer, and joining me in the studio from Jason's Pharmacy, it's Nitin Lakhani. Morning, Nitin.
1: Good morning, Paul.
0: Morning, thank you for joining us on the show today. Now, Nitin, last time you were here, we were talking about hay fever in particular, and I know hay fever at the moment is certainly aggravating a lot of people, but certainly people who have asthma as well, isn't it?
1: It is. The hay fever and asthma go have a similar mechanism. So hay fever at the moment, it's rife, especially after a rainy day. Grass grows faster, we cut them, and then it starts to affect people. Those patients with asthma as well, some of them are affected by it, not all of them.
0: And in terms of people who have both asthma and hay fever, I mean, how do they sort of tell the difference between what's kind of aggravated, you know, sort of maybe some problems with breathing and, you know, those kind of challenges?
1: Yeah, so if we understand the mechanism, so your white blood cells, particularly mast cells, they'll respond to high pollen counts, release main chemical would be the histamines, which causes upper respiratory tract symptoms of sneezing, itchy eyes, itchy throat, and dry cough as well. But often, some patients with asthma will also start to get a lower respiratory tract inflammation. And this inflammation, which then causes them to have wheeziness, shortness of breath, tightness of chest, coughing as well.
0: So in terms of treatments, obviously, you know, we talked a lot last time about the treatments for hay fever. So are there any different treatments for the hay fever side of people who also suffer from asthma?
1: Yeah, so the hay fever, if hay fever is aggravating your asthma, then the first line would be to prevent the triggers, prevent exposure to it, take antihistamines, use nasal sprays, so that the histamine itself controls the hay fever symptoms and reduces the inflammatory response in the lower airways. If you're short of breath and struggling with the breathing side, you will probably be on inhalers, and the doctors will have given you some instructions as to what to do if the asthma gets worse. So usually increasing your blue inhaler would be the first line.
0: So in terms of, you know, sort of the hay fever side of it, I guess it's trying to negate the hay fever symptoms as much as possible so that you can focus on the asthma symptoms separately.
1: That's right, yes. Because they're both similar mechanism, only from hay fever to asthma, for those who suffer from asthma, it starts to then escalate it to the next level. But you just have to bear in mind that not every hay fever sufferer is asthmatic, and not every asthmatic is going to be triggered and have an inflammatory mechanism. So not every asthmatic will respond to hay fever as well.
0: And in terms of the preventative stuff, the kind of things we talked about last time, I mean, they're not all medical, are they, in terms of trying to avoid exposure to pollen, which I know sounds counterintuitive when the weather is, you know, so lovely, people want to spend time outside, but that in itself is likely a trigger, isn't it?
1: That's right. So antihistamine is, and nasal sprays, we said, is one bit, but again, keeping the windows closed, staying indoors, avoid drying your clothes out in peak season, and then having an extra shower or something. And those type of things will make a difference as well. There's certain categories of patients who are more affected with the asthma side, as we said. And the red flags would be is the breathing and those symptoms. If they're not controlled well, you're waking up at night, short of breath, coughing, then that's the time to seek some medical advice.
0: And in terms of the heat we've seen as well in the past week, I mean, does that have an impact on the asthma side at all?
1: Heat, yes, if some patients are struggling to breathe as well, and the extra heat and the mugginess as well, that can make a difference as well.
0: So in terms of, you know, if people are facing challenges, I mean, in terms of being able to, you know, pop into the local pharmacy, I mean, what kind of advice, you know, can people get if they're, struggling?
1: One of things is if they'll try and identify the cause of it. So in case of hay fever, it's hay fever. And other times they'll show you the inhaler techniques, how to get most out of it. That's a very big that makes a very big difference, because the particle size in your inhalers is only about 3 to 5 microns, and the upper, if you don't use it very well, the particles don't get down to the lower airways where it works. It just stays in the upper airways, which is more cartilage, and doesn't make much difference there. Yeah, so making sure that inhaler techniques is good, and your pharmacist will show you how to use those.
0: Excellent. So it's kind of a mixture of the two, of sort of getting the best out of things you've been prescribed for your asthma, but also identifying if hay fever is the trigger, is what you can do to prevent that, really.
1: That's right, yeah. Try and identify your triggers. Tackle that first. Second one is increase your management of your asthma if you're affected. And in some cases, if that doesn't work, then you'd need to see the doctor to escalate the management whilst the asthma is not in control. And just to remember what the red flags are, so shortness of breath, waking up in the night, breathless as well, and tightness of chest, things like that, yeah.
0: And just whilst we're on the topic of hay fever, I mean, obviously, you know, so whether people have asthma or not, when we see really high pollen counts, is that we do tend to see people, you know, with hay fever symptoms that don't normally present with hay fever, don't we, as well?
1: That's right. People have different levels of triggers. So some are affected by tree pollen, some are grass pollen, some are cow pollution. Some patients get it all the way through the year, what we call perennial rhinitis as well. And also, people will have different levels of triggers, so that a moderate amount and they won't respond to the dust and pollen, whereas others, particularly high levels, and then more of the patient, more of the people will be affected. Yeah.
0: Yeah, and the reason I mention is that I have this in conversation a lot as a hay fever sufferer for many years, is that, you know, there'd be people who are sniffling and going, oh, but I don't get hay fever. But I guess that's probably quite common. You see people coming in, you know, saying, you know, what is it? And you're like, well, it's hay fever.
1: It's hay fever. Yeah. And the body's a funny thing. So patients can, or the body can decide to become sensitive to certain pollens in the middle of your life. And you think, well, I've never had this before.
0: This is the thing, is that you don't get to choose whether you have it. Well, lovely stuff. We'll come back in just a moment, and we'll talk a bit more about summer health in just a moment, and some of the summer health myths. My guest this morning, Superintendent Pharmacist at Jason's Pharmacy, Nitin Lakhani, is with me. Still to come, we'll get a check of the latest travel news in just a moment after music from Wham! Now. This is Club Tropicana on the Errol Wash Sound Breakfast Show.

0: 21 minutes past 8, an update to the travel news. The M1 southbound, that's congested and slow moving, junction 25 down to 24. On the A50, we've got queuing traffic from junction 1 at Sawley heading out to the M1 at 24A. Bostock's Lane in Long Eaton, queues there heading up towards the M1 and A52 island. And Rushy Lane in Sandyacre is looking rather slow heading down to the M1 and A52. Ladywood Road in Kirkhallam, there's queues at Little Hallam Hill as you make your way into Ilkeston. And Dale Road in Spondon, there are delays both ways between the Upbrook Moor Lane Junction and Dale Road Park due to ongoing roadworks. On the rails, trains departing on time out of Long Eaton and Ilkeston stations in the next hour. That is what I have for the moment. If you can update me, 88440 is my text number. Start your message with the word Erewash, or you can pick up the phone, 0115 930 3450, as long as it is safe and legal to do so. More travel news to come in around about half an hour's time. Still to come this morning then, we're picking up the conversation with my guest Nitin Lakhani from Jason's Pharmacy. We're talking about your summer health and some of the myths surrounding it as well. We'll do that after music from Blondie plays on the way for you next.
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0: Blondie and Hanging on the Telephone on the Erewash Sound Breakfast Show. The lightning seeds to come very shortly. Thursday, 27 minutes past 8. I am still joined by my guest in the studio, Nitin Lakhani from Jason's Pharmacy. Now, Nitin, we're talking about our summer health at the moment. And we've talked about the impact of things like hay fever and asthma at this time of year. But obviously, with the weather getting better, you know, there are other things that we've got challenges about, aren't there?
1: That's it. So the heat and skin protection and also the dehydration, they're of great concerns in the summer.
0: Yeah, and in terms of, you know, sort of looking after our skin in the sun, we've seen far too many people, you know, sort of with, you know, what I would describe as horrendous sunburn because they've not looked after themselves in the sun. But it's something that we need to be taking seriously, isn't it?
1: That's it. I think as the global warming comes up, and there's certain myths, so one of the main ones is it's cloudy. Even on a cloudy day, the ultraviolet rays will penetrate through the clouds, get to your skin, and do the damage. So yes, you've got to protect yourself there with sunscreen, starting with a higher factor, and then you can gradually work yourself down.
0: And in terms of the factor side of things, I mean, again, these are things where people seem to have their own interpretation of what the numbers mean. So I mean, what's the important thing with sunscreen?
1: So they protect the ultraviolet rays. So start with a higher protection factor until the skin becomes more used to it, and then gradually reduce your skin factor, the sun protection factor. And then the other myth is only one application in the day will do the job. No, it won't. You need to reapply those a few times through the day. That's also very important.
0: And in terms of on that, I mean, particularly one that would be of note for, you know, for parents with children in particular, although adults just the same, is that obviously if you're out playing in water, that's going to be a case of where, you know, sort of sun cream needs to be reapplied again as well, isn't it?
1: Reapplied, yes, it will get washed off. Reapply that again. And the other myth is only fair skin people get sunburned. No, it's all the all colours will get will cause skin damage. So you need to use a sun protecting factor.
0: And in terms of, you know, when we've seen it with the heat wave of last week, but we are starting to see, you know, sort of more days of this really high UV, aren't we? So the more intense sunshine. And I guess this is something that we need to get used to wearing sun cream far more often than we have done.
1: That's right. And long-term exposure will also have their consequences as a short one. Short, high-intensity sun will cause you skin burns and things like that. And long-term, you risk for skin cancers and things. So again, just protect yourself. It's we're not used to it in this country, but with global warming, increasing intensity of the sun as well, just to be aware of those things.
0: So definitely something we need to be thinking about, not just when we go away on holiday, isn't it?
1: This is no.
0: just going outside, I think, is enough, isn't it, to think about it?
1: It's enough, yes. With the amount, and it's good that we're getting the sun coming out, we're going out more, which is brilliant stuff. But again, just be sensible and protect yourselves.
0: And in terms of being sensible as well, you know, one of the other places we might not be looking after ourselves, so we talked about our skin, making sure that's good, but in terms of staying hydrated, Nitin, this is something that generally as a country we're pretty bad at, isn't it, I think?
1: I think that is very, very important. So last 2 weeks I've had quite a few cases that's come into our pharmacy and the surgery where I work. Patients feeling dizzy, dehydrated, also with stomach upsets as well, all related to the hot weather that we've had. Again, certain cohorts of patients which are more affected is the very elderly people, very young children, patients with dementia, so they forget to drink. As well, patients with certain medical conditions, so heart failure, kidney problems, they need to be specially aware of it, and friends and relatives to prompt them to keep hydrated.
0: And when we talk about keeping hydrated, I mean, this is a case of drinking more than usual, isn't it? Because during the hot weather, I guess we probably don't realise it, but we are using a lot more water, you know, by sweat alone, if nothing else.
1: That's right. So you're losing water through the skin, as well as the normal urination. And that slowly and steadily starts to affect you. So increase fluid intake. Be aware of your medications as well. Certain medications are particularly sensitive to being hydrated. There's some new diabetic tablets, some heart tablets, and some of these need to be need to have enough fluid in your body.
0: So in terms of, you know, sort of keeping a bottle of water with you on these warmer days in particular is going to make a big difference, isn't it?
1: That's it. It prompts you, because as soon as you have dry mouth, if it's at hand, you're going to drink it. If you have to get up to get a drink, you might not drink as much.
0: Yeah. And in terms of, and I know you've mentioned about people with, you know, pre-existing conditions, but I mean, generally, you know, sort of dehydration can make people feel quite unwell anyway, can't it?
1: That's it. You'll be tired, you'll have a dry mouth, you'll feel dizzy, you'll have not enough energy. Yeah, so you'll soon start to feel the effects, especially if you, as we said, the very elderly, very young patients, they'll have those effects.
0: And in terms of, you know, sort of looking after ourselves in the summer, I mean, is there anything else, Nitin, that we need to be thinking about at this time of year?
1: Skin, hydration, they're the two main bits. Hay fever that we said as well. As you go out, that's fine, enjoy. Be aware of covering yourselves as well. Insect bites, something else that happens. Yep, so just generally look after yourself, but enjoy.
0: Excellent. And in terms of, you know, sort of being able to get advice from your local pharmacy, we talked before as well, haven't we, about the Pharmacy First service and the fact that people can come and, you know, see their pharmacist about a range of things without actually having to see the GP first.
1: That's it. Use the pharmacist and the pharmacy there for many of these conditions. Pharmacy First is great, those 6-7 conditions, so ear infections, nasal sinusitis, sore throats, skin infections, so those type of things, and a huge range of minor ailments that will take the pressure off the GP appointment side as well.
0: Excellent. And obviously, if people do still need to see the GP, if you've seen your pharmacy first, then they will, you know, sort of direct you in that way, won't they, as well?
1: Certainly. I mean, we work hand in hand. So if it's outside the pharmacy's field of experience, then they will direct you to the GP. Or if they identify some red flags, they'll identify you to the GP.
0: Excellent. And as well, you know, we said before is that, you know, people are thinking, you know, oh, my goodness me, I'd have to have a conversation at the counter. But you've got consulting rooms, haven't you, as well for these?
1: That's right. So some minor conditions can be tackled just straight over the counter. Some more private, confidential, more in-depth consultations can be done in the consulting room as well. The pharmacist has your medication records as well, so they can cross-check with your records there as well.
0: Fantastic stuff. Well, I say it's great to hear about, you know, what we can do to look after ourselves, but obviously if we need a bit of help and advice, you'll be happy to help, won't you?
1: Definitely, anytime.
0: Well, lovely stuff. Well, it's been great to talk about our summer health this morning. Just leave me to say thank you very much to my guest this morning, Superintendent Pharmacist at Jason's Pharmacy, Nitin Lakhani. Thanks for joining us on the show today.
1: Thank you very much, Paul. Thank you for having me here.
0: It is the Erewash Sound Breakfast Show. It's me, Paul, with you still to come. Then we'll recap the morning's main national news and sport headlines in just a moment, right after music from the Lightning Seeds. This is Change on the Erewash Sound Breakfast Show.

0: It's the Lightning Seeds on the Erewash Sound Breakfast Show. This is a Monday morning with me, Paul. Still to come, we'll check the latest travel news in the next 15 minutes and Texas plays for you next.
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0: The latest news headlines at 8:40. Andy Burnham will set out how he plans to create growth in every postcode this morning. The favourite to become the next Prime Minister is making a speech where he's expected to propose a number 10 in the north to devolve further powers away from Westminster. Rescue teams are still racing to pull survivors from the rubble in Venezuela days after powerful earthquakes hit the region. It's thought 47,000 people are still missing, with more than 1,400 known to have died. A man's due in court charged with 5 counts of attempted murder after a car hit people on a busy London road before allegedly driving away. 5 people were injured in Ealing on Saturday afternoon. An inquiry is warning the education system in England is not set up to serve white working class children. They're the lowest performing large demographic, but the report warns that can't be solved by schools alone. And the Princess of Wales has climbed the highest mountains in Scotland, England and Wales within 24 hours. Kate says she took on the Three Peaks Challenge over the weekend to raise money for a cancer charity.
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0: With your morning sports news, here's Anna Darrington.
3: England's cricketers face an uphill battle if Ben Stokes is to end his international career with a win. The captain leads the team for the last time on the final day of the deciding day test against New Zealand at Trent Bridge, after announcing his retirement from representing his country. Speaking on Sky Sports News, Stokes says it's a very demanding role.
4: Even the stuff away from it, you know, what you have to put in and the hard work, even that's just getting a bit tiring these days. You know, 35, I feel like I've got to do so much physical work to keep myself doing what I do out there.
3: England will resume a 103-for-4 in their second innings, needing 270 runs for victory. Australia's cricketers beat India by 6 wickets to knock them out of the group stage of Women's T20 World Cup. The Group 1 winners passed their victory target of 171 with an over to spare at Lord's. They'll face the West Indies at the Oval in tomorrow's first semi-final. Tournament host England will play South Africa, who got past Bangladesh by 4 wickets. Canada are the first nation through to the round of 16 at the World Cup after a 1-0 over South Africa. The co-hosts scored in the 92nd minute in Los Angeles, their first goal in the knockout stages of the tournament. Jesse Marsh's side awaits the winners over the last 32 clash between the Netherlands and Morocco overnight. As is tradition, men's defending champion Jannik Sinner will open up play on centre court when Wimbledon begins today. He'll play Serbian Miomir Kecmanovic. Britain's Emma Raducanu was due to kick off the action on number one court against Antonia Rusic, but has withdrawn from the championships due to injury. The Formula One World Championship title race has tightened after George Russell's win at the Austrian Grand Prix. The British driver is back up to second in the standings, 40 points behind leader Kimi Antonelli after his Mercedes teammate finished third. Russell is now ahead of Hamilton, who crossed the line in fifth.
1: Love music. 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

0: It's Texas and Say What You Want on the Erewash Sound Breakfast Show. We'd just like to say a very good morning to the team at Cooper's Dog Grooming on Bass Street in Ilkeston. Now, Cooper's Dog Grooming, they are a member of the Erewash Sound 100 Club Business Directory, and you can get mentions for your business as well by signing up over at erewashsound.com. It is a Monday morning with me, Paul. I'm here until Emma Duffy takes over with your happy half hour, putting a smile onto your face, getting your workday morning firmly underway. Before we wrap up on today's show, our retro chart takes us back to 1966 after nine today. We'll see what's happening around the local area. We'll check the latest travel news and get some Taylor Swift all on the way for you next.
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0: It's 8.51, time for an update to the travel news. The M1 southbound has congestion and slow-moving traffic from junction 25 down to 24. On the A50, traffic is still very heavy from junction 1 at Sawley out to the M1 at 24A. Stapleford Road in Trowell, there's queues both ways due to roadworks around the M1 bridge. And Dale Road in Spondon, delays both ways between the Otbrook Moor Lane junction and Dale Road Park due to ongoing roadworks. On the rails, trains departing on time out of Long Eaton and Ilkeston stations in the next hour. That is what I have for the moment. If you can update me, 88440 is my text number. 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

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Music from the Isley Brothers to come in just a moment. First though, 8:55, quick look at what's happening around the local area. And due to the extreme heat last Monday, the Ilkeston Cycle for Health ride didn't happen last Monday. But a few of the group, they went off to go and enjoy some pub grub over at the Nudigurd. However, they're hoping to be back in the saddle this week, so if you fancy getting out on your bike, they've got groups for different abilities, a chance to go out and enjoy some time

0: It's the Isley Brothers on the Erewash Sound Breakfast Show. It is a Monday morning with me, Paul. I'm here until Emma Duffy takes over with your happy half hour, putting a smile onto your face, getting your workday morning firmly underway. Still to come then, we'll get a final check of the travel news, what's happening on the roads and the trains. And our retro chart this week is back to 1966. Time to get the news and sport headlines as we head towards 9 o'clock.
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3: From the Sky News Centre at 9. Andy Burnham will propose a number 10 in the north as he argues for a radical devolution of power and resources away from Westminster. The former Metro Mayor's giving his first major speech since announcing he was standing to become Labour leader. There'll be a focus too on the economy. Verity Davidge from the manufacturers organisation Make UK says things need to change.
4: Manufacturers in particular are facing a triple whack of costs that they would really want the incoming Prime Minister to really look at. The first is industrial energy costs. The second is around business rates. And the third is just the increasing cost of labour and employment.
3: Rescue teams are still racing to pull survivors from the rubble in Venezuela, days after powerful earthquakes hit the region. It's thought 47,000 people are still missing, with more than 1,400 known to have died. A man's due in court charged with 5 counts of attempted murder after a car hit people on a busy London road. 5 people were injured in Ealing on Saturday afternoon. An inquiry's warning the education system in England is not set up to serve white working class children. They're the lowest performing large demographic, but the report warns that can't be solved by schools alone. The Princess of Wales has climbed the highest mountains in Scotland, England and Wales within 24 hours. Kate says she took on the Three Peaks Challenge over the weekend to raise money for a cancer charity. The future Queen recorded a short message before setting off.
5: Lots of people have asked me why I'm doing this challenge, and partly it's personal. I'm so grateful to be here, to be strong enough to walk these hills. But more importantly, it's to give something back and acknowledge really all the incredible work going on up and down this country.
3: And Emma Raducanu has pulled out of Wimbledon ahead of the start of the tournament later. A scan has shown the British number one has a stress fracture to her leg. That's the latest. I'm Kat Swabe.
6: And Tamara Walshown.

0: Tammy and Perry. A 29-year-old man has been charged following an attack in Ilkeston on Friday. A response was deployed to reports of an assault around 12 noon. On arrival, a man was found with serious injuries. Luke Herdower of No Fixed Abode has since been charged with wounding and possession of an offensive weapon. He is due to appear before magistrates today. A 26-year-old woman has been bailed pending further inquiries. A statement from Derbyshire Police said that the victim remains in hospital in a critical condition. An appeal for information remains open. More than £31 million is set to be invested to create more homes, bring empty properties back into use and support community regeneration. The proposals by East Midlands Mayor Claire Ward were due to go before the Regional Investment Committee this month. The Empty Homes Fund will support pilot projects to find the best ways of managing properties, renovating rundown sites that can attract antisocial behaviour. The programme will also support efforts to prevent homelessness and increasing the number of homes available to those who need them. In Erewashown Sport, reigning Derbyshire Premier League cricket champions Otbrook and Borough Wash are up to 8th after 11 matches. Their 6th win of the season came by 125 runs at Duffield on Saturday. Elsewhere, Sandiacre Town won by 7 wickets at Eckington. In Division 1, a high-scoring match saw Ilkeston Rutland lose to Clifton at home by 4 wickets and Sawley lost by 8 wickets at home to Quandon. There was more disappointment for Long Eaton in South Nottinghamshire Division B. They lost by 57 runs at home to Keyworth. There's more news online at erewashsound.com.
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0: A dry but increasingly cloudy day with a chance of some sunshine later with longer spells in the east. A maximum daytime temperature of 23 Celsius and the pollen will be very high.
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3: It's 4 minutes past nine. A very good morning to you and welcome along. It is the final half an hour of the Erewash Sound Breakfast Show, but it's your Monday the 29th of June. It's me, Paul Stacey, with you through until 9.30. That is when Emma Duff is here with your happy half hour, putting a smile onto your face, getting your workday morning firmly underway. Gordon Slaney looks after you through the morning and into the afternoon from 10 on daytime with Jason's Pharmacy. Gary Pilkington's got your afternoon show. That's from 1 today. And Lee Everest is here for Erewash Sound Drive with your travel news between 4 and 7. Our final check of the travel news in just a moment after our retro chart is back to 1966.
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It's 9:05 on the Erewash Sound Breakfast Show. It's where we count down the chart from this week, but not from this year. And all this week, we're heading back to June and July of 1966. Years ago this week, your top 10 was looking something like this. At 10, Dave D, Dozy, Beaky, Mick and Titch with Hideaway. At 9, it was the Hollies and Bus Stop. And at 8, the Mamas and the Pappas and Monday Monday. At 7, Percy Sledge with When a Man Loves a Woman. And just putting out on the play this week at number 6, it was Cilla Black and Don't Answer Me. Those songs putting out on the play because we start our retro chart on a Monday with our number 5 single. And as we head back to June and July of 1966, 60 years ago this week, we start with a climber up 6 places from last week's 11 at 5. This is Gene Pitney and Nobody Needs Your Love.

0: Up six places from last week's 11 to number 5 on our retro chart. Back to June and July of 1966. That's Gene Pitney and Nobody Needs Your Love. So then, where do we go for our number 4 single? We continue our retro chart back 60 years ago this week, just after 9 on tomorrow's Erewash Sound Breakfast Show.
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0: It's 9 minutes past 9, time for our final check of the travel news this morning. On the A50, we've still got slow moving traffic from Junction 1 for Sawley heading out to the M1 at 24A. Tamworth Road in Sawley, the road's looking rather busy from Draycott Road as you head down towards the railway station. Stapleford Road in Trowell, there are queues both ways due to roadworks around the M1 bridge. And Dale Road in Spondon, there are delays both ways between the Otbrook Moor Lane Junction and Dale Road Park due to ongoing roadworks. On the rails, trains departing on time out of Long Eaton and Ilkeston stations in the next hour. That is what I have for the moment. Of course, there's more throughout the day on our website. Just head to the travel pages of erewashsound.com for all the very latest. And keeping you posted throughout the afternoon, it's Lee Everest on Erewash Sound Drive with your travel news between 4 and 7. Before we go on the Erewash Sound Breakfast Show, love music, love Erewash. We're back to the 80s with Madonna and Material Girl.

0: That is Madonna and Material Girl, all but rounding off the Erewash Sound Breakfast Show with Specsavers Castle Donington, caring for your eyes. 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Thank you very much for your company on the show today. It's been great to have you along. It is me, Paul, back with you tomorrow morning from 7. We'll do it all over again. And tomorrow being a Tuesday, we've got my quiz all about numbers. Vital statistics. We'll have another teaser for you to get your teeth stuck into. We'll do that for you just before 8 on tomorrow's show. I've got another play of my record of the week, the new single from Somber, and our retro chart continues back to 1966 to get our number 4 single on the countdown after 9. If you want to drop me a line in the meantime, I would love to hear from you. As always, you can find me on Instagram. I am there at Paul Stacey Show, or you can drop me an email to paul.stacey@erewashsound.com. Whatever you're up to today, I hope you have yourself a lovely Monday. I mean, weather-wise today, then, it's definitely going to feel a bit fresher than it did last week heading into the working week. Having said that, though, it's nice. It's more typical temperatures for this time of year. Highs today of 21 or 22. There is some cloud around, but sunshine breaking through. So you know what? We're not talking about putting your winter coat on. It's just going to feel a little bit fresher than it has done, which I'm sure will be a nice welcome treat. So a nice day for getting out for a walk to get some fresh air and exercise. That's certainly my plan today, heading to go for a walk into Ilkeston today. Need to go and get a few bits and bobs in between being here throughout the day today. Reason I'm here all day today is back at the Erewash Sound Academy. Our next presenter training course is starting this evening, so looking forward to working with our next group of students here at the Academy this evening. So like I say, nice busy day, nice to be able to get out in the sunshine, and you know what, hopefully a relaxing evening in the hot tub. I mean, if you heard about my dilemmas from last week, I can't promise that is definitely going to happen. I will report back tomorrow. Yeah, it's been absolutely the bane of my existence, it really has. But nonetheless, I'm not going to dwell on that one, I'll get upset. Still to come then, Emma is on the way next for you with your happy half hour. Before we go on the Erewash Sound Breakfast Show, I've got music for you from Bruno Mars and I Just Might. I've got Ricky Martin, Living La Vida Loca. And we round off with Artful Dodger and Romina Johnson, Moving Too Fast, before 9:30.
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0: Today's songs you've got coming up on the way. Later today on Erewash Sound, it's Lee Everest on Erewash Sound Drive. Lee's got your travel news sorted for your way home between 4 and 7. Gary Pilkington's got your afternoon show. That is from 1 today. Gordon Slaney looks after you through the morning and into the afternoon from 10 on Daytime with Jason's Pharmacy. And Emma Duffy is up next for your happy half hour. Have a lovely Monday, whatever you're doing. I'll see you bright and early tomorrow from 7.
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3: Hey, very good morning to you. Yes, it's Emma here with the Happy Half Hour this Monday. How are we all getting on this morning? Thanks very much there to Paul for the breakfast show. He'll be back with you as usual from 7 a.m. tomorrow. Got some great music to get your Monday on the way from The Script and Whitney Houston. But kicking off everything today, this is Sigala, Sweet Loving, right here on Erewash Sound.
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0: Whitney playing for you here on the Happy Half Hour this Monday. And I'm going to play that and say a very good morning to the Erewash Partnership Limited. They're based on Wharncliffe Road right here in Ilkeston, and they're a member of the Erewash Sound 100 Club Business Directory. And you could get mentions to your business too by simply signing up at erewashsound.com. Coming up now though, this is the script.
1: If

0: Oh, it goes very haunting at the end there. That's the latest from The Script. That's Man in the Arena playing for you here on Erewash Sound. Now, I've got a date for your diary. The Smalley Roadrunners, they're organising a Five Bells race on Saturday, the 4th of July. Organised by the Smalley Roadrunners, it's a five-mile race within the beautiful Shipley Country Park with a mixture of terrain. The race itself starts at 10 a.m. with the event village opening at 9, and the main race will be followed by the fantastic colour run from midday. They've got food stalls, cakes, burger van and an ice cream man and inflatables. It's an absolutely great morning out for the whole family, and there's a medal and t-shirt for the main race finishers as well. More details on that can be found at erewashsound.com. Stick with me on the Happy Half Hour this Monday morning. I've got music on the way for you next from Brian Adams.
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That is your dose of Monday morning air guitar courtesy of Mr. Brian Adams right here on the Happy Half Hour. Aerowash Sound's Happy Half Hour with Orange Box Self Storage, offering secure, flexible and affordable personal business storage and workspace across Ilkeston, Long Eaton, Derby and Beeston. Coming up now though, get dancing to this one. It's Wild Cherry. Play that funky music right here on Aerowash Sound.

Play that funky music. Wild Cherry playing for you here on Erewash Sound. Now, I'm really excited. We've got a fantastic week coming up here on Erewash Sound. It's when we welcome work experience students from across schools in Derbyshire. They come down to the station, have a whole day here learning everything there is to know about community radio. It's absolutely fantastic. And if you listen in, you might hear them on the Happy Half Hour later this week. You have got Gordon, though. He is up next. He's going to be taking you through your Monday morning daytime. And I'll be back tomorrow with another Happy Half Hour from 9:30. Whatever you're doing today, have yourselves a great day. And taking us up to the news at 10, this is Kylie on A Night Like This. Love music, love Erewash.

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6: From the Sky News Centre at 10. Andy Burnham's setting out plans to create a number 10 in the North if he becomes the next Prime Minister. In a speech this morning, the newly elected Makerfield MP will detail his aims for good growth in every postcode. Our political correspondent Rob Powell has more on the Labour leadership favourite's ambitions.
7: Transferring powers out of Westminster, out of the government and into city halls, combined authorities, local councils. And it seems Andy Burnham sees those local democratic institutions as the things that can really drive growth.
6: Venezuelan authorities are warning time is running out to find survivors 5 days after a devastating double earthquake. Nearly 1,500 people are confirmed dead, but tens of thousands are still unaccounted for. An inquiry has warned the education system in England is not set up to serve white working class children. They're the lowest performing large demographic in schools. The Independent report found many families want vocational options for students, while the system's mostly focused on academic outcomes. Employment Minister Dame Diana Johnson says emphasis is moving away from universities.
8: There is much more of a recognition now about how important vocational training is. We're investing heavily in apprenticeships. We know that's something that families, children, parents want to see for their youngsters. So a real investment in apprenticeships.
6: Plans to replace Britain's ageing destroyers have been scrapped in favour of building drone-equipped warships instead. At least six of them will be ordered as part of efforts to future-proof the armed forces. Doctors are warning a trend of microwaving squishy toys can cause explosions and leave children with serious burns. One hospital in Glasgow has treated six children in the past 8 months. And Wimbledon gets underway this morning, but there'll be no Emma Raducanu. The British number one pulled out last night after a scan revealed she has a stress fracture to her leg. That's the latest. I'm Kat Swabe.
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9: A dry but increasingly cloudy day with a chance of some sunshine later, with longer spells in the east. A maximum daytime temperature of 23 Celsius and the pollen will be very high.
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10: Well, hello there. Very good morning. Start of a brand new week. And what a week we had last week. And it's nice as well. But we can breathe at last, can't we? Many thanks to Emma. She'll be back tomorrow morning at 9:30 with the happy half hour. As always,

That's Mai Tai there and History. Oh, once again then, a very good morning to you. Start of a brand new week. Monday, the 29th of June. We're halfway through the year near enough now, aren't we? It's got to be great stuff. Great news that one as well. How was your weekend then? Mine was pretty busy compiling of the pub. Then the grandkids, and then doing the good gig guide and getting all my prep done as well. The Sunday I was just flat out all day with the radio stuff and everything else. All worth it though. A man prepared is a man well prepared. I think that's the saying anyway, but there you go. So like I say, hope you had a great weekend as well, and it's a lot cooler now. Like I said, well, at the start of the show, we can actually breathe now, which is good news, isn't it? Right, let's do today's show. Let's break it down then. Each hour then, we'll have two or three Slaney's surveys for you. After 12 o'clock, we've got the disco at dinner. The humorous headline of the day will finish off the show. It's a good one today. It really is. And I've got a brain teaser for you as well. After 11 o'clock, those strange but true facts. And the wonder of two. That's where I play you two back-to-back 1-8 wonders. This hour then, we'll be talking about the following then. Bring back the classics. It's a different kind of heat. Yes, we'll be talking about that. Macho Man. It's a Dog's Life, and two to chill to around about 10:30, two back-to-back chill-out tunes for you to wind down to. Some local events with what's happening within our borough, and let's get into today's fact of the day then. Here we go. Taking an hour-long hot bath can burn as many as 140 calories. Families who turn off the television during meals tend to be healthier, apparently, and your heartbeat changes with the music you listen to. Mount Everest, then, that has its own 4G wireless network as well. Dog owners take more photos of their pet than their significant other, according to a study. And a magnitude 15 earthquake would destroy Earth. The main voice actors in The Simpsons are paid about $300,000 per episode. I could do with that gig. And finally then, we tend to be more attracted to people who have a similar taste in music. There you go then. Find your soulmate via the music. Martha Rees and the Vandellas, how's that for your music taste? And this one, wet, wet, wet, love is all around.

0: Martha Reeves there and the Vandellas and Lovers Like a Heatwave. I think we've had enough heatwaves for now, don't you? As nice as they are at the time. Just a little bit of chilled weather now, that'd be lovely before we get the next one. We're inevitably going to get one apparently, so there you go. Make the most of this cool while we can then. The Smalley Roadrunners then, they're organising a Five Bells race this coming Saturday, the 4th of July. And it's organised by the Smalley Roadrunners. It's a 5-mile race within the beautiful Shipley Country Park with a mixture of terrain as well. The race starts at 10 with the event village opening at 9 a.m. The main race will be followed by the Colour Fun Run at midday. They've got food stalls there, cakes, burger vans, ice cream man and inflatables. It'll be a great morning out for the whole family. There's a medal and a t-shirt for the main race finishers and a medal and a t-shirt option for the colour run. Just check out their Facebook page, the Smalley Road Runners, and there'll be more information there for you as well. So have a little chat about this one. It's a dog's life then. Dogs could be inadvertently responsible for the human population shrinking, experts claim. Man's best friends are increasingly seen as child surrogates by owners who choose to have a pet instead of a baby, and the trend may be contributing to the declining birth rate in Western countries. The UK birth rate has plummeted by nearly 25% since 2010 to a record low of 1.44 children per woman today. A study found some owners might see their dog as a child surrogate to spoil. Others actively choose to have dogs and not children because having a child is too expensive and dogs don't answer back or have teenage strops. Too true. The study said dog ownership can be less burdensome than child parenting. A survey found that 16% of dog owners think of their pet as a child. Well, they do, don't they? They love them. They're all part of the family. We're returning some great music. Steve Miller Band's lined up with Abracadabra. And a great hit from the early 2000s, Junior Cena, Move Your Feet.
1: Love.

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Love music, love Ariwash, Steve Miller Band there. With Abracadabra. It's exactly 10:30. Once again, good morning. Okay, 2 to Chill 2 is on the way. Just have a little chat about this one then. Macho Man. We all know one, don't we? Doing DIY or getting a job done without reading the instructions are the top tasks that make blokes feel like real men. Some 38% experience a manly boost from completing home improvements. A third said getting something sorted without using the handbook was their top man mode moment then. Around the same number feel alpha when checking the car's oil, water and tyre pressure. Well, that's not very macho, is it? Anyone can do that, but there you go. And a quarter reckon fixing something heightens their machism, while for 1 in 4 is carrying all the shopping bags from the car boot in one run. Well, we've got no chance of that. When my other half goes shopping, there's like 900 carrier bags full of all sorts, so that can't be done in one run. Not a chance. Time for 2 to Chill 2 then. Paul Young's on the way with Every Time You Go Away. And I just adore this song. This is the brilliant Billy Paul. And this is Me and Mrs. Jones. And Relax.

0: That's Paul Young there then. Every time you go away, I think that was the extended version, to be honest, but it fitted nicely anyway. And that finishes off today's Two to Chill Two. We'll do it all again tomorrow, round about 10:30 then. Quick little notice for you regarding Kirkhallam Church. They got their summer fates, one for your diary, this one. It's on Saturday the 1st of August from 10 in the morning till 2 in the afternoon, taking place at the Community Hall on Kenilworth Drive in Kirkhallam. Entrance is free and there's a variety of stores, including homemade cakes, plants, tombola, raffle and refreshments. As always, all details of all events that happen within Arbora you can find on the What's On pages at erriwassounds.com then. It's a different kind of heat then. We all have this discussion, don't we? I swear the whole country is currently walking around asking the same thing. Why does heat in the UK feel different? Scientists say it's not just us being dramatic either. The UK hit 34.8 degrees last Friday on average, and the reason it feels worse than hotter countries is because we're basically living inside a giant humid greenhouse, because we're actually surrounded all over by sea. Experts say our air is way more humid. Tell me about it. Our buildings trap heat like thermos flasks, and we barely have any aircon, so once heat gets in, it refuses to leave. Even overnight, it's staying warm, isn't it? Which is why everyone's waking up feeling like they've slept in a slow cooker. My fan was basically blowing warm disappointment at me last week. And climate scientists are warning this could become the new normal, which is, well, whichever way you feel you like it. It's supposed to be great, it says here, but I'm not so sure about that. I suppose, like anything, we'll adjust eventually, won't we? Got the Jacksons on the way with ABC. And we'll have some Whitesnake as well. Is this love? That plays next.
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The Jacksons there and ABC. 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Right, last little bit this hour then. Bring back the classics then. Have a listen to this. Classic British grub like tripe, no thank you. Liver and onions, no thank you. And spam, fritters, yeah, I like them. Are making a comeback then. In a surprise move, Gen Zers aged 13 to 28 listed the meals as among their favourites. They are also mad for trifle and corned beef, not together, I hope. A study by the electrical giant Philips shows. Experts reckon the revival is down to the soaring popularity of air fryers. I don't think you're doing trifle in an air fryer, but there you go, yeah. Dead simple and easy, aren't these air fryers? Okay, this is Switch Disco featuring Ella Henderson, and this is called React.

Oh, I do like that tune. Switch Disco featuring Ella Henderson there. And React. Sampling a bit of, Children, yeah, by Robert Miles. Children, great tune as well, that one. Up to the news then, we go with this one. After the news, we've got those Strange But True stories. This is Eagles and the New Kid in Town.

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4: From the Sky News Centre at 11, Andy Burnham's preparing to set out his vision for the UK if he becomes the next Prime Minister. The Labour leadership favourite wants to create a number 10 in the north as part of wider plans to devolve powers away from Westminster. The head of the Conservatives, Kemi Badenoch, has dismissed those plans, saying they'll lead to more taxes and regulation. She says the country is now at the mercy of a lengthy leadership contest.
5: Britain is heading for a summer of chaos. We have a caretaker Prime Minister, barely in office, definitely not in power. All major policy and spending decisions have been put on hold.
4: It's thought 47,000 people are still missing following devastating earthquakes in Venezuela. More than 1,400 people are known to have died, with the hopes of finding survivors rapidly fading. An independent report found England's education system is not set up to serve white working class children. The study says reforms are needed to tackle academic underachievement in the demographic. Resident doctors in Northern Ireland have walked out this morning in their strike over pay. Services at hospitals and GP surgeries are expected to be affected. The gates have opened ahead of the first day at Wimbledon. Brit Harriet Dartz starts the action on court one against Yelena Ostapenko after Emma Raducanu withdrew last night with a stress fracture. We've heard from these people that have been camping overnight to get tickets.
6: We initially arrived at 2:40 and we had a beach tent with us that we didn't know because we hadn't opened it yet. There was over 15,000 people already camping.
7: Very excited now. We've got the court two wristband finally after however many hours it's been.
8: It's been like Mission Impossible, you know, getting your tent up, then getting your tent back down.
4: And a group of scientists are working on a way of making a healthier sausage roll. The researchers in Edinburgh say they want to cut the amount of saturated fat without ruining their flaky texture. That's the latest. I'm Kat Suave.
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3: A dry but increasingly cloudy day with a chance of some sunshine later, with longer spells in the east. A maximum daytime temperature of 23 Celsius and the pollen will be very high.
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9: And a warm welcome back to you. Into hour number two we go. Got those Strange But True stories on the way. First though, Bebe Rexha featuring Flora Georgia Line. But first, George Benson.
10: Love for you.

Bebba Rexha there, featuring the Florida Georgia Line and Meant to Be. This hour then, we'll be talking about the following. No Thanks, The Bare Necessities, Boom or Bust Abroad, that's an interesting one. Top Days Out, we'll be discussing those as well. The Wonder of Two back-to-back One It Wonders for you, around about 4:30. Some more local events happening within our borough. And here's today's Strange But True then. Here we go. The International Space Station completes a full orbit of Earth in only about 90 minutes. You're more likely to cry when chopping an onion with a blunt knife than with a sharp one, for some reason. Pumpkins are technically a type of berry. And Canada eats more macaroni and cheese than any other country in the world. A 10-gallon hat actually holds less than 1 gallon of liquid. And a single strand of spaghetti is called a what? What do you think? It's called a spaghetto. It takes roughly 540 peanuts to make one jar of peanut butter. And the Paris catacombs contain the remains of over 6 million people. In the UK, it's illegal to wear a suit of armour in Parliament. You probably need it sometimes. Your fingernails grow faster on your dominant hand as well. A couple more for you. A woman in the United Kingdom once called the police when her ice cream didn't have enough sprinkles. And finally then, the ancient Greeks believed people with red hair turned into vampires after they died. Some very strange thoughts there indeed. Bee Gees are on the way. And we've got this one from Lee Ann Rimes. We're going all country again with this one. And this is Can't Fight the Moonlight.

That's the Bee Gees there, and You Should Be Dancing. Does that apply if you've got two left feet? Or you dance like your dad, even? That's me in both cases, I tell you. Okay, everyone, it's summer fun day. It's creeping up on us, isn't it? The annual fun day will take place on Saturday the 18th of July at Ilkeston Rugby Club with a stoot from midday through till 5. Free snack boxes then for the first 400 children who arrive. There's lots of stalls going on there, live entertainment and free things for the children to do. And the popular vintage bus is back to bring people in from the marketplace in Ilkeston. Still looking for more stall holders, so if you're interested, send an email to events@everyoneeats.co.uk and they'll get back to you with all the information that you require there on that one then. Top days out then. Are you thinking of somewhere to go for a day out then? Alton Towers has been voted top days. Alton Towers has been voted top 4 days out then. Parents placed it ahead of London's Natural History Museum and Birmingham's National Sea Life Centre as the number one UK spot for family trips. The theme park near Stoke has a range of brilliant rides, including roller coasters Nemesis Reborn and the 14-loop The Smiler. Have they still got the corkscrew? Can remember that. Less exhilarating but still popular options included the Tower of London, the Eden Project, Chester Zoo and Peppa Pig World, where Boris Johnson famously raved over when he lost his place in a speech to business leaders. Can remember that. But the poll found that despite the wealth of choices, kids still got bored, making their first complaint on average just 40 minutes after entering an attraction. This is despite parents putting lots of effort into the day's hours. Kids, you can never please them, I tell you. Altered Images are in the mix, and we'll start off with Asia when we're back with Heat of the Moment.

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Aero Sound, love music, love Aero Wash. Altered Images there, back to the 80s with that one, I do believe. And Don't Talk to Me About Love, it's 11:30 on the nose. Okay, I've got The Wonder of Two on the way then, two back-to-back one-hit wonders for you. First, we'll talk about this then. Boom or bust abroad then. Are you going on holiday soon? One in 10 of us has fallen into debt after overspending on our first holiday abroad this year, a poll suggests. But 39 of us plan to spend money on holidays this year despite the cost of living crisis, the research revealed. And the number of people planning an overseas summer holiday has almost doubled. Demand has risen from 34% to 64% since last year. The formula for creating the most memorable holiday includes travelling with a group of at least four people. That's about right, isn't it? Four, yeah. Enjoying a minimum of four new experiences and doing something unexpected. There's always something unexpected that happens on one of my holidays, I can tell you. Right, it's time now for The Wonder of Two. Two back-to-back one-hit wonders. We'll start off with this one, Daniel Powter and Bad Day, and we'll follow up with Mark Cohen's Walking in Memphis.

0: That's Mark Cohn there and Walking in Memphis. And before that then, we had Daniel Parter and Bab Day. And they were our two, the wonder of two for you today. We'll do that all again tomorrow. Two back-to-back one-hit wonders. Just excuse me a sec. Still got that bad cough. very good morning to you, and a good morning to the team at AHBS Limited. And they're on Monday Street in Ilkeston, and they're a member of the Aerial Sound 100 Club Business Directory. And you get mentions for your business too by signing up at aerialsound.com. Right then, you might have heard Emma this morning, all excited, because it's actual, we get visited in from schools, and it's training day today, and I've got two of the lads in here with me today. Good morning, boys.
1: Morning,
0: good. Morning. Right, so, Lewis, hello.
2: Hello.
0: And Chase.
3: Hello.
0: And you're both 15?
2: Yep.
0: And you're from Ormiston, Ilkeston. Ormiston School, Ilkeston, is that correct?
2: Yeah.
3: Yeah.
0: That's correct. How have you been finding? I'll speak to you first there, Lewis. How have you been finding your day so far?
2: Find it really good. It's very interesting round here. It's good learning about the history.
0: Yeah?
2: Yeah.
0: And how about you, Jay?
3: Yeah, it's very interesting. A lot that I didn't know about it, all the outside broadcast and how much you actually do.
0: Yeah.
3: It's been very interesting.
0: Yeah. I'd say all this array here in front of me, it does look a bit daunting, but once you get used to it, it's quite okay. If I can do this, anybody can do this, I'm going to show you. Lewis, what are you thinking to do with yourselves in the media?
2: I want to get into sports journalism.
0: Okay, right, yeah.
2: That's the dream. Or a bit of sports commentary.
0: All right, okay. Yeah, we just started up our own sports show as well at the weekends now, so you might be able to get some involvement there. Anything for you, Jace?
3: I want to get a bit of experience with audio and things like that. Hopefully to get it here and possibly go to Confetti in Nottingham and get further into audio development with that.
0: Well, we've got some great training sessions here. You've seen the training station as well, the studio in there, and it's really high spec. So, well, hope you enjoy your day. Carry on. You're going to sit in here for a bit longer, aren't you? And I think you'll be sitting with Carrie as well later on today. So, okay, boss, glad you're enjoying it. Let's get some more music on the way.
3: Yes.
0: Coming up then, we've got Melbourne Moore and Miles Smith and Niall Horan play next with Drive Safe.
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0: It's a disco classic, that one, Melba Moore, and this is it. And don't forget, we've got the disco dinner coming up in the next hour as well for you then. Very good morning, and very good morning to everybody as well. And good morning to our friends at Jason's Pharmacy, proudly serving Long Eaton and Woollerton for NHS and private prescriptions and the Pharmacy First service then. Okay then, I've got the boys still in here, Louis and Jace. They've not got their headphones or microphones on this time. But I'm going to run this by you, boys. I want to see your face reactions. Okay? All right. I've called this one, no thanks then. Right, kids then, that's you two, you fall in that bracket, don't you? Kids are smothering strawberries. Do you like strawberries? Yeah? You can chat to them. Yeah, they like strawberries. People won't see a nod over the radio, okay? Kids are smothering strawberries with cheese. Yeah? Right. Mayonnaise. Macaroni and even mustard. Would you do that? No, I don't think so. Traditional toppings like cream and sugar have gone out the window for Gen Z this spring, apparently. Then you're Gen Z, apparently. Did you know that?
1: No.
0: No, right, OK. Other bizarre combos popping up online from 13 to 28-year-olds, that's the bracket you're in, OK, include berries popped into pasta or served with guacamole, ham or halloumi. supermarket said they had seen a surge in unconventional requests for a new generation of customers. Now, Wimbledon started, hasn't it? That's all about strawberries and cream. I can't imagine anybody at Wimbledon dipping the strawberries in mustard. Can you, boys? No, certainly not. No, OK. Very random, but there you go. This is Aztec Camera and Somewhere in My Heart. Somewhere in the city where the air is still. Thank you, boys. Baby,

Aztec Camera there, and Somewhere in My Heart, 11:56. Coming up in the next hour then, I've got that Bring teaser for you. Won't need a pen and a paper for this one, it's short and sweet. You'll need one tomorrow though, by the way, just a forewarning for you. Up towards the news go with this classic then, Frankie Valli and the Four Seasons, and this is December 63.

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3: From the Sky News Centre at midday, Andy Burnham's vowed to do things differently in his first major speech since Sir Keir Starmer announced his resignation. The man who's expected to become the next Prime Minister says there needs to be growth in every postcode. He's set out a vision for what he says will be the biggest rebalancing of power ever. The former Manchester mayor says we can't have more of the same.
4: The country isn't where it should be. It is stuck in a rut, and clearly we can't go on like this. My generation of politicians, including me, must take responsibility. We haven't been good enough.
3: Actress Dame Penelope Keith has died aged 86. Her family says she passed away peacefully at home where she'd been living with cancer. She was best known for her roles in To the Manor Born and The Good Life. Here's our entertainment correspondent Katie Spencer.
5: It was these sort of oddly sympathetic, sharp, snobbish characters that she was so good at, which could have in theory been real sort of caricatures of a certain type, but she made something. It resonated with a lot of people, I think.
3: More than 1,400 people are confirmed dead after two earthquakes struck Venezuela last week. It's thought 47,000 people are still missing. A man's been charged with murder after the discovery of a body in a stone circle in the Peak District during a summer solstice event. Simon Babinko is also accused of attempted murder over a separate incident in Chesterfield. Demands rising so rapidly for children's mental health services in England that services are struggling to respond. A report from the Children's Commissioner says 1 in 10 children have an active referral for treatment. And the 2026 Wimbledon Championships are just getting underway, but there'll be no Emma Raducanu due to an injury. An estimated 140,000 portions of strawberries and cream will be sold over the next fortnight. That's the latest from Sky News. I'm Kat Suave.
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6: A dry but increasingly cloudy day with a chance of some sunshine later, with longer spells in the east. A maximum daytime temperature of 23 Celsius and the pollen will be very high.
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7: Into the final hour go then. The brain teaser is on the way after we've heard from Delirium featuring Sarah McLachlan. And first up, the new single from Harry Styles.
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Oh, what a tune. I'm bopping away like a madman to that, taking me back to my trance days. Delirium featuring Sarah McLachlan and Silence. Love that tune. And relax. Okay then, let's run through the final hours and what we've got for you. A good old clean, we'll be talking about that. Retro Desserts. So you think you can sing, do you then? And, oh, I do like to be beside the seaside. I've got the disco at dinner around about 12:30. Humorous headline of the day, which is a good one, even in my words. That'll be coming your way to finish off the show. Some more local events I'll bring your way. And the brain teaser. Here's today's brain teaser. No phone-ins, no prizes, no nothing. You don't need to write this down. It's not that long. Today's brain teaser. Okay, don't Google it. Use your brain. That's the whole point of it, by the way, boys and girls. Thank you. Brain teaser. What do you use from your head to your toes? And the more it works, the thinner it grows. Okay? So what do you use from your head to your toes? And the more it works, the thinner it grows. Have a think about that then. We'll have another listen to that then. Once we've heard from London Beats with I've Been Thinking About You. And this is the Velvalettes, and he was really saying something.

That's London Beat there, and I've been thinking about you. Okay then, do you like your lawn greens bowling then? There's a bowls day happening. The EBF and WEBF present an open mix triples charity bowls day in aid of Blood Cancer UK and the British Heart Foundation at the Stoke Bowls Club on Saturday the 25th of July 2026, with players competing for the Teardrop Trophy. A licensed bar will be open, refreshments will be available, with fun day attractions including raffles, games and much, much more. For more details and to take part, it's £18 per team, by the way. Call Leslie Owen on 07890 636 483. Leslie's number again, 07890 636 483. I'll get to the brain teaser in a second. Just want to talk about this now then. I do like to be beside the seaside, certainly do. Our most expensive coastal towns have been revealed, along with the best beachside bargains for house hunters. While Sandbanks in Dorset still sits at the top of the seaside rich list, oh, it's gorgeous down there. There are gems to be found in the north of England, a new study shows. The average house price in Sandbanks last year was 965 grand. Ooh. And some of the cheapest properties can be found in Blackpool at 146 grand and New Biggin by the Sea in Northumberland at 132 grand. The average house price in Sandbanks had fallen 3,000% or 33,000 quid from 2025, but that one hasn't been knocked off its perch. It's still number one. And Salcombe in Devon is second on the list, with Cornwall's foodie hotspot Padstow in third. Yeah, the southwest. Got some beautiful coastlines down there as well, haven't we? Yeah. Oh, to live beside the seaside, eh? Right, the brain teaser, how are you getting on with it? I gave you this then. What do you use from your head to your toes? And the more it works, the thinner it grows. Here it is one last time. What do you use from your head to your toes? And the more it works, the thinner it grows. Give the answer to that then when we come back after listening to the Four Tops with the Motown Classic. And Kim Wilde will start us off with You Keep Me Hung. Stay right here.

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The Four Tops here, and Baby, I Need Your Lovin'. The brain teaser then, let's put this to bed, shall we? What do you use from your head to your toes, and the more it works, the thinner it grows? Well, the answer is a bar of soap. There you go, quite simple, that one. You should have got that one quite easily. A bit of a trickier one tomorrow for you, around about the same time. So the answer is a bar of soap. Well done to you. Give yourselves a pat on the back then. Got disco dinner on the way first, though. We'll talk about this. So you think you can sing? Many of us reckon we're better singers than some of the world's biggest pop stars. A poll found 14% of us reckon we're better than top performers such as Justin Bieber, Madonna and Adele. And 7 in 10 of us admit to singing along at gigs and festivals, with many of us reckon we have an 8 out of 10 voice or higher. However, a third of us confess we may have ruined other people's recordings at concerts with their wailing. Of those who we re-watch their gig recordings, a quarter found hearing our own performances funny, while 2 in 10 of us say we're embarrassed to listen to ourselves. Everyone's been there, watching back that epic gig click, only to wince at hearing our own sing-along voices, or the scream from the fan next to you. It's all part of the experience, isn't it? Yes, everyone's a singer out there. Of course they are, then. All right, it's now time, then, for this. Do you fancy a bit of a boogie? It's the disco at dinner. Of course it is, then. Human League's on the way, and we'll start the disco today with the Brothers Johnson.

That's the Human League there, and Don't You Want Me, Baby? We've all danced to that, to disco in our times, haven't we? Of course we have. That finishes off today's disco at dinner. We'll do it all again tomorrow around about 12:30. And a very good afternoon to the team at The Hub, a place to meet at The Limited. They're on South Street in Ilkeston, and they're a member of the Aerosound 100 Club Business Directory. You get mentions for your business too by signing up at aerosound.com then. Long Eaton, a silver prize band. They're a community-based brass band, and they've got a training band and a novice beginners group as well. They rehearse in their own band room in Sandacre, and they offer free tuition and use of instruments for all ages and abilities, in case you're thinking of ever taking it up. I used to be in a brass band. I can thoroughly recommend it. It's not just the actors, but it's the comradeship as well. And going to the bar. Some brilliant times in the brass band. Riddin's brass band I was in, yes. For details, send an email to sharon.stansfield@outlook.com and she'll get back to you and let you know all the information you need about that one then. Right, let's talk about this. Retro desserts. I couldn't believe it when I read this. Some of these brought back some memories. 70s desserts like blancmange and Arctic roll are making a comeback. Demand for old-fashioned foods is surging, with more and more customers searching for wobbly retro staple blancmange to have after tea. I used to love blancmange. Other retro classics such as Bakewell tarts, baked Alaska and jelly and custard are flying off the shelves as well. Data shows huge increases in interest around classic 70s flavours and nostalgic foods. We all like to reminisce over the good old days, yeah, especially when it comes to food and drink. And there is something very special about Bakewell tarts. The mix of raspberry jam and ground almonds brings back happy memories. Still have them now. I love a Bakewell tart. I do. I really, really do. More music on the way for you. Blondie with the TARDIS High. And the Bananarama Girls will sing Robert Nero's Waiting For You. That plays next right here on Erie Wash Sound. Good afternoon.

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Blondie there and the Tidy Tie. You've been listening to Morning Daytime on Erewhon Sandwich, Jason's Pharmacy, proudly serving Long Eaton and Woolerton for NHS and private prescriptions, and of course the Pharmacy First Service then. Just a quick note then on the Good Gig Guide, and mainly England in the World Cup then. The Good Gig Guide will be online later on this afternoon. I'm going to record the audios after my show today then. As regarding the England games, obviously there's some, there may be differences of the different paths we take, etc. So it's just a generic one this week on the Good Gig Guide for the pubs that's involved in the Good Gig Guide for all the football. They're all showing it, okay? They'll all be showing the games. The best thing to do is check out the venue News Facebook page for up to dates on that as well. And if we do progress on Wednesday's game, then I do believe the next game we get is 1 o'clock in the morning, early hours Monday. Now, some of the venues have already told me they will not be opening the doors there for that one, okay? So, like I say, it's just best to check in with the various venues on that one for the Good Gig Guide, okay? It'll all become more clearer as the week goes along, and hopefully we do progress. It was a little bit better on Saturday, wasn't it, shall we say? Let's hope they keep going that rate then. Last little talky bit this hour then. Excuse me a second. Oh, this dry weather really didn't help my sore throat, I tell you. A good old clean then, the last subject this hour. Spring cleaning makes you happier. Experts have found the smell of a freshly cleaned house along with less clutter is good for the brain. Findings revealed homes that smell great are better for people's moods and can help them make them feel more productive. Having a cluttered home can impact your well-being, which means a spring clean can make you feel generally better. And when it comes to mental health, seeing an environment cleaner can be satisfying for you as well. Okay, so there you go then, yeah. Clean house, clean health, basically. Here's a Love Shack.

The B52's there and the Love Shack. That's my lot from me then, boys and girls. Thank you very much indeed for your company this morning. I'll be back tomorrow at 10 o'clock. Stand by then. Gary Pilkinson's up next. He'll take you through till 4 o'clock this afternoon. Here's today's humorous headline of the day then to finish off the show then. A local man has been diagnosed with a rare condition that makes him think he's an airport. He told our reporter, "I'm hoping it's not terminal." Thank you very much. Thank you. I love you. Leave you with this one. The Rolling Stones and Brown Sugar. Stand by for Gary Pilkington. Ciao for now. See you tomorrow.

0: Andy Burnham says he will take power out of the centre with an expansion of the Prime Minister's office to Manchester. Makerfield's recently elected MPs made his first major policy speech since launching his leadership bid to replace Sir Keir Starmer. He says the so-called Number 10 North will be the nerve centre of a rewired Britain at a national and local level.
1: Imagine good growth in every postcode and hope in every heart. Well, imagine no more. Let's make it happen.
0: To the Manor Born star, Dame Penelope Keith has died at the age of 86. The BAFTA winner's family says she passed away peacefully at home after living with cancer. A stalker who used fake Tinder profiles to lure men to his ex-partner's home has been jailed for 8 years. Asad Hussein had at least 18 men turn up to her address, believing the woman wanted to act out sexual fantasies. The 36-year-old from Cheshire was convicted of stalking involving serious alarm or distress and assault by beating. Victoria Lowry is a specialist victims advocate.
2: Her and her daughters could have been harmed, they could have been killed, because we don't know the men he contacted. Do they have a criminal record? Are they existing sex offenders? We don't know their intention. It's by absolute miracle that she wasn't harmed.
0: A man has been charged with murder following the death of a 26-year-old during a summer solstice event in the Peak District last week. Isaac Clare Watts was found dead at Stanton Lee's Stone Circle last Monday. The Children's Commissioner says there's a crisis facing children's mental health services in England. Around 1 in 10 kids had a referral for treatment in the year to March 2025. And British tennis star Harriet Dart is opening play on Court 1 at Wimbledon shortly after Emma Raducanu withdrew with a leg injury. She'll take on Yelena Ostapenko. That's the latest from Sky News. I'm Kat Swarthy.
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4: A dry but increasingly cloudy day with a chance of some sunshine later, with longer spells in the east. A maximum daytime temperature of 23 Celsius and the pollen will be very high.
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6: 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Thanks to Gordon for the first half of Monday daytime. He's back tomorrow morning. It's just after 1 p.m. on Monday, the 29th of June. How you doing?
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6: Let's kick things off this afternoon with a massive tune from 1984. It's George Michael and his mate Andrew Ridgeley. It's Wham and Freedom. Good afternoon. Gary here through till four. Nice to have you company.

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Bit of Hank Marvin there as well. And Darling with the Young Ones. It's Cliff. Hi. Nice to see you. Yeah, I'll get me coat. Cliff Richard and the Young Ones from 1962. Can you believe it? It's that long. It's a big summer record, that, isn't it? It's one of those summer records that deserves to be played on the radio. Guess what? In the summer. Anyway, thanks to Gordon for the first half of the day. First half of Monday morning. He's back again tomorrow between 10 and 1. It's Gary here through till 4. How you doing? Hope you had a good weekend. God blimey, it was warm, wasn't it? Temperature today, a comfortable 23 degrees. Dark at 21.35, or the sun sets at 21.35. Although saying that, I went to bed last night about 10.30, 10.30, 40, and it was still pretty light outside. God blimey. Hey, summer. Summer. Love it, love it. Anyway, what's on today's show, I hear you ask, with bated breath. We've got celebrity birthdays for today, the 29th of June. If it's your birthday today, you'll find out who you celebrate with very shortly. Lots happening in Area Wash, as always, over the coming days and weeks. I'll let you know where and when. Making Mondays marvellous with our Monday motivation quiz questions. Everybody needs a little bit of motivation on a Monday afternoon. Coming up after 1.30 and after 2.30. The 2 at 2 with Toby Frames, as always. That's in Long Eaton, see it, like it, frame it. Just after 3, Gary's Educational School Run Sing-Along. We've renamed it with the educational bit in front, because it is educational. It is educational. Two great songs to get you and the kids singing along with on the way home. And just before 4, our perfect pop song request spot. That's coming up just before 4 o'clock. What's your perfect pop song? Have you got one? Come on and get in touch with the show today. Love to hear from you. 01159 303 450 on the WhatsApp. And 88440 on the text. Start your message with the word Airy Wash.

0: That's a good record, isn't it? Let me just turn my headphones up a little bit. Oh, there we go. Got Emma Duthy in the studio just chatting along. I didn't even see the end of the record, Emma. She's been dead quiet. Can you hear her? Yeah, she's in the background. Anyway, so it's Horsworth Open Day. Cossle coming up very soon. Open Day and the Village Fates. Sunday the 5th of July, 12 till 4pm. 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The garden trail remains at the heart of the event with 12 beautiful garden stalls and a classic cream tea as well. However, new for this year, there's a barbecue, a vintage ice cream cart, campfire activities by the 1st Horsworth Scouts. 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And also Horsworth Primary School PTA. Now, the cost to get in the event is £5 per adult, £4 per child, and all activities are included as well. Contactless payments will be available in the car parks. And the places where to get tickets, in the car park and in the Fate Field. That's over at Cossle. You'll find your way around it. It's a great afternoon. I've been a few times before myself. 12 till 4 on Sunday, the 5th of July. Cossle, Open Gardens and Village Fates. Make sure you join them, won't you? Coming up then, we've got our celebrity birthdays. If it's your birthday today and you are celebrating, we'll find out who you celebrate it with after this.
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That's Corset Bias and Calling All the Heroes. Got to say a big shout out to Jackie over in Wessington, making loads of lovely birthday cards for lots of lovely people. How you doing, Jackie? Did you just text in? Nice to know that you're listening. Right then, it's Celebrity Bill. Why, by the way, did you watch the football on Saturday? Was it Saturday night? Was it Saturday? Yes, it was really warm, wasn't it, Saturday? It started about 10 o'clock, the England game on Saturday night. Whereabouts did you watch it? Whereabouts did you watch it? And what did you get up to? Like they know today. Shall we take in a few of them them calls on the WhatsApp? 01159 303 450. Let me know where you watched the football on Saturday night and if anything memorable happened, except for England winning 2-1. I think it was, wasn't it? Right, celebrity birthdays for today, the 29th of June 2026. If it's your birthday today, happy birthday. You celebrate it with the following people. Gary Busey, American actor, 82 years old, born 1944. The Buddy Holly story, I think he played the lead role in that. Also, Lethal Weapon, he was in that. Born in Goose Creek, Texas. Ian Pace, happy birthday to Ian Pace, 78 years old. Born in 1948, British hard rock drummer for Deep Purple. And Whitesnake, it says here. I can't remember him doing it for Whitesnake, but it says here he was. So, born in Nottingham. He was born in Nottingham. Happy birthday, Ian Pace. Nicole Scherzinger is 48 years old today, born in 1978. American singer with the Pussycat Dolls, of course. Born in Honolulu, Hawaii. Abs Love. Who's Abs Love? He's an English singer with the band Five, born in London in 1979. Also, Catherine Jenkins. There's quite a few today. Quite a few artists as well. Catherine Jenkins' birthday, 1980 she was born. Welsh soprano singer and songwriter, born in North Wales, 46 years old. Jude Bellingham. There's the man of the moment, Jude Bellingham. English footballer for Real Madrid and also the England team, the England squad at the moment. Guess how old he is. He was born in 2003. 23 years old. I've got socks older than Jude Bellingham. In fact, I think I'm wearing a pair today. Also, happy birthday to Stedman Pearson, English pop vocalist with Five Star, born in Islington in London, born in 1964. That makes him 62 years old today. So I had a choice, didn't I? I could have either picked Deep Purple. Couldn't find it. Five. Or Five Star. Hope you like my choice. Yeah, it's Five Star, isn't it? Happy birthday, Stedman Pearson. 62 years old today. Happy birthday. From the 1980s, The Slide Is Touch. Love music, love Harry Wash. Gary here through till 4.

0: number two folks getting in touch this afternoon. Go say hi to Frank in Toten. Listening, he's tuned in. Dial's locked into Eriwash Sounds. Nice one, Frank. Happy birthday, Mr. Stedman, Stedman Pearson.
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0: And a big happy birthday to Abs Love from Five. Big tune from them from the 1990s. Let's dance.

love music, love everyone. Gary here, 324. Happy birthday, Abs Love. 47 years old today. Born in 1979. Wonder if I've got any socks old as that. I don't know, I'll have a look.

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Another tune from 1962, Neil Sedaka on a sunny Monday afternoon, and breaking up is hard to do. It's time for this, then. It's Monday Motivation time. Gary here, 3 till 4. Love music, love every wash. And everybody needs a bit of motivation on a Monday, so it's our movie quotes time. I'll give you the movie quotes. Can you name the film it is from? I'm going to give you two. The first one is from 1983. And the quote is, "Go ahead, make my day." Yes, that was me. "Go ahead, make my day." That was the quote from 1983. What film is that from? And the second one from 1997. "I'm the king of the world." What film is that from? Going to give you the answer soon. 0115930350. If you want to tell me on the WhatsApp, 8844 on the text, start your message with the word Erewash. I'll get through to the studio. "Go ahead, make my day." "I'm the king of the world." What two films are they from? Let you know before 2 o'clock on this Monday afternoon. Cracking out some big tunes today. 1993. Dina Carroll and Ain't No Man.

So we got Go Ahead, Make My Day, and I'm the King of the World. What two films was those movie quotes taken from? I'll tell you very soon. Tell you before 2 o'clock. Go Ahead, Make My Day. Yeah, we know it's a Dirty Harry film, but which one? I'm the King of the World. I'll let you know the answer very, very shortly. In the meantime, Rick Astley.

0: 1988 for Rick Astley and Together Forever. I used to love Rick's little shuffle dance. It was great, wasn't it, eh? It's oh, yes. And he did it all the time, did he? Rick, he could... Oh, good old Rick Astley. Love him. Right, it's movie quotes. Got a celebrity shout at Frank in Toten. Got it totally wrong. He said Magnum Force and Bruce Almighty. We knew it was a Dirty Harry film. We knew it was a Dirty Harry film. You could pick a couple, but it wasn't Magnum Force. So go ahead, make my... Go ahead, make my day. That's not bad, is it? The actual film it was from was Sudden Impact. If you got that right, well done. Let me just get you a ding here. There we go. If you got that right, well done. You got a ding. And the second one, 1997. I am the king of the world. It wasn't Bruce Almighty. It was Titanic, wasn't it? It was Titanic. Give yourself a round of applause if you got that right. Got to say Matt in Stableford got them both right. Well done. Totally correct. And Jonesy and Kirkallum. He said Dirty Harry for the first one. We know it was a Dirty Harry. But what film was it? Sudden Impact, there's the answer. I've got to say a big hello to the team at Long Eaton Art Room on Live Grove in Long Eaton. They're a member at the Ariwasan 100 Business Club directory, and you can get a mention for your business too by signing up at ariwasan.com.
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0: show. Heading towards the news like crazy on this Monday afternoon. Comfortable 23 degrees out there. Lady Gaga and Andrea Grande.
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0: assault by beating. Five people have been shot dead in a town in northern Germany. It's happened at a youth centre west of Hamburg, and a male suspect has been detained. Northern Ireland's First Minister Michelle O'Neill is accusing the Democratic Unionist Party of a culture of double standards. Their former leader Geoffrey Donaldson is awaiting sentencing after being convicted of historical child sex abuse. Gavin Robinson, who heads up the party now, says it's clear that some current and former members had information about his conduct but didn't share it. Actress Dame Penelope Keith has died. The 86-year-old had been living with cancer. She rose to prominence playing snobbish suburbanite Margot Ledbetter in BBC sitcom The Good Life.
1: Door, please, Jerry. Of course, it's Barbara I feel so terribly sorry for in all this.
2: Well, who's Barbara?
1: Oh, Tom Good's wife, a lovely girl.
3: Oh, yes, lovely, but pathetic.
0: And Manchester City's just confirmed Enzo Maresca as their new manager. The former Chelsea and Leicester head coach has signed a 3-year deal at the Etihad. And that's the latest. I'm Amante Falkenstein.
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5: A dry but increasingly cloudy day with a chance of some sunshine later, with longer spells in the east. A maximum daytime temperature of 23 Celsius and the pollen will be very high.
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Territory is back again tomorrow on Airwash Sounds with Toby Frames, Tamworth Road, Long Eaton. See it, like it, frame it. Big country in a big country. And before that, songs that make your day. Earth, Wind and Fire in September. It made my day. It really, really did. I love that record. I love it. Absolutely love it. Right then, let's crack on with what's happening in the rest of the show, in this hour at least. We have another marvellous Monday motivation call. Got to say a big shout out to Barry and Sue, who are over in Lincoln. Apparently they went to see Rick Astley last Thursday at Lincoln, I think it was Lincoln. And they said it was very, very good. So hi to Barry and Sue over in Lincoln, listening on Airwash Sound on the Airwash Sound app. Right, another Monday motivation quiz question, because everybody needs a bit of motivation on Monday, and this hour it will be the table quiz. I'll let you know all about that a little bit later on, heading towards 3:15. Also chatting about the weekend. How was yours? Watching about the football. Where about you watched it, or whereabouts you watched it? The England match started at 10 o'clock, didn't it, Saturday night. Oh, what a warm night it was. Oh, I couldn't sleep. Couldn't sleep. Had a fan on, still couldn't sleep. Windows open, windows shut, curtains open, curtains shut. You know how it is. Trying to get cool. Slept eventually. But I'll tell you about it later. But on the Saturday afternoon it was. Anyway, I digress. Spreading Airwash Sound's wings in 2026 with the brand new Airwash Sound app. It's all new and shiny, you know that. You can message the studio directly from the app. Give it a go. Also, you can listen to Airwash Sound from wherever you are in the world. So where are you listening from today? We've already had Lincoln, we've had Toughton, we've had Wessington. Whereabouts are you listening from? Even if you're listening in Cotmaney, let me know, won't you? Lots happening in Airwash over the coming days and weeks. I'll let you know where and when. And if that's not enough, the Monday mix of music is magic. Big club records of 1990s. Remember playing this one in the clubs. Tucker's Miracle, Fragma. Love music, love Airwash. Monday afternoon. Good afternoon.

0: Whitney Houston, I'm Every Woman. Chaka Khan. Chaka Khan. Coming up then, when we come back, we have our stories of the weekend. Hope your weekend went well too. We're letting you know about ours shortly.
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Is there any better summer record than Otis Redding sitting on the dock of the bay? We're playing them all today, aren't we? Earth, Wind & Fire, September. That one. Oh. Wait till we get to just after the 3 o'clock, quarter to four, with a Pop Perfection request spot. Got a fantastic summer record. 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Righto, so weekends. How did you go at the weekend? Did you have a good one? Did you watch the football? I watched the football with my other half. She went to bed about half time. She's just so tired. It was just a really hot day, wasn't it, Saturday? Didn't feel like doing much. I watched it anyway. I watched it all. Where did you watch the football? Did you watch it anywhere? I've got a few people texting in. I'll let you know about that a bit later on. So, Friday night, I had a great Friday, belated Father's Day meal cooked for me, which is very nice. An Italian meal, courtesy of future son-in-law, Lucas, if he's a good lad, of course. Hopefully future son, I like him, he's a nice lad. So that was very nice, Italian themed meal on Friday night. Ate it outside, stopped outside till around gone 10 o'clock. So warm. How did you cope in the heat? Because some people don't like it, do they? Some people don't like the heat. I'm not fussy, but we're coped, just. Saturday, even hotter than Friday. Felt very lethargic all day. Must have been the heat, gotta be. Watch the England matches have said. Sunday, had a visit to see the 11-month-old pooch, Percy. Percy the Cocker Spaniel for an hour or so. Had a bit of a play around with him. It was very nice. He's gorgeous. He is gorgeous. I fell in love with him as much as my missus has. So, how did you spend your weekend? Let me know, won't you? 01159303450. 8844 on the text. If you want to start the text, say the word Erewhon at the beginning. And before I just get out of this bit, I'm going to tell you about this stoot that's happening. It's a big fun day, isn't it? It's happening very soon. The 18th of July, which is a couple of Saturdays away at the Uxton Rugby Club. The stoot from 12 till 5pm. Free snack boxes for the first 400 children. Stalls, live entertainment, free things for the children to do, and the popular vintage bus is going to be taking people to the stoop from the marketplace and then bringing them back as well, which is great. I've got a lineup of music here as well. 12:30pm, Lauren Rose. 1:30pm, we've got gymnastics and dance. 2pm, Carl Howard. 3pm, dance and gymnastics once again. And 3:30pm, Angler's Mates. That's the lineup of music at the family fun day at the Stoots. Make sure you do join in, won't you? It's going to be a great day. Hope the weather just holds out for them. It looks like it might do, actually. Right, our music continues Monday afternoon with Gary 3 till 4 with Fleetwood Mac. Looking out for-

0: That's, of course, Ed Sheeran and Sapphire on a Monday afternoon. He's had that many records out, hasn't he? Had that many records out. Can't keep track with that guy. Good tunes, though. Gonna be classics in the years to come. Right, did you know someone? Or did you or someone you know even work at Stanton? Stanton Ironworks. Do you have any stories that you'd like to share? If so, we want to hear from you. This is the message I'm getting. Stanton Stories Coffee Morning on the 28th of July, which is from 10 a.m. till 12 p.m. For more information, contact us at the Kirkallam Community Centre over on Kenilworth Drive. 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

0: got to say a big shout out to Stephen Common. He WhatsApped me. Hi guys, watch the match on Saturday in the Spanish bar over in Ilkeston on Saturday night. It was very, very warm in there, he said, but it was a great night, great atmosphere. Martin in Donington started watching the match at home until the telly packed up, he says. Took him 20 minutes to get dressed and then go out to the pub and watch it in the pub, the rest of it. I don't blame him. Well done, Martin. Carry on watching in the old pub. Great stuff.
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0: It's Monday motivation time with Gary. So, everybody likes a bit of Monday motivation. Because you're flagging, aren't you? It's a Monday afternoon. You're going to be flagging a little bit by this time. So, this hour, it's the table quiz. I'll give you two definitions, and the answer always contains the word table at the end. So I'm going to give you two. The table quiz, we call it. I'll give you two definitions, and the answer always contains the word table at the end. So the first one, looking or tasting extremely good. What could that one be? Looking or tasting extremely good. And the second one, not important enough to be remembered. The first one, looking or tasting extremely good. And the second one, not important enough to be remembered. Don't forget, the answer contains table at the end on both of them. Table before 3 o'clock. Whoa! Monday Motivation, the table quiz. Good, isn't it?

It's the table quiz. Looking or tasting extremely good. Not important enough to be remembered. Don't forget, the answers contain the word table right at the end. Let you know before 3 o'clock the answers. In the meantime, Olivia Rodrigo.

0: I thought that record was like a couple of years old, you know, 2 years old maybe. No, wrong. 2019, 7 years old. Shawn Mendes, If I Can't Have You. Right, let's get this wrapped up. Monday motivation time. Because everybody needs a bit of Monday motivation, don't they? And in this hour, it was the table quiz. Got to say a big shout out to Mike in Stableford. Got it right. Both answers. Jenny and Otbrook got one of them right. So let's get the answers. Tell you what the answers are right now. So, I gave you the definitions. And the answer always contains the word table at the end. So, looking or tasting extremely good. Delectable. If you said delectable, give yourself a big round of applause. And a ding from me. Got it right. Well done. So, delectable. Looking or tasting extremely good. Not important enough to be remembered. Did you get that one? Not important enough to be remembered. Forgettable. Well done if you got that right. Big ding there from me. More of that next week. In the third hour, we've got our Pop Perfection request spot. Around about 4:15 this afternoon. Your chance to get your favourite record played on this ear wireless Erriwash Sound in Ilkeston. Love music, love Erriwash. We'll be playing that around about 4:15. So stand by, won't you? Pop Perfection at 4:15 this afternoon.
1: 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Love Erriwash.
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0: Riding towards the news on this lovely, lovely 23 degree cool. Feels like cool, doesn't it? Monday afternoon. Take you back to the 80s with the Pointer Sisters and Automatic.

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4: From the Sky News Centre at 3, Andy Burnham's promising a number 10 North will be the nerve centre of a rewired Britain. The presumptive Prime Minister's outlined plans for what he calls the biggest rebalancing the country has seen. He wants to transfer power from Whitehall and give regions greater control. Our political editor, Beth Rigby, was in Manchester where the former Metro Mayor outlined the policy.
5: A speech in which he took no questions, but there are so many questions. He also made a massive announcement there saying that he's going to embark upon the biggest council house building programme. The current Labour government have already earmarked £39 billion for additional housing. Is he taking that budget?
4: Award-winning actress Dame Penelope Keith has died at the age of 86. She was best known for her roles in two

0: Enzo Maresca's apologised to his former club Chelsea and admitted his resignation at Stamford Bridge opened a path to join Manchester City. The Italian signed a three-year contract to succeed Pep Guardiola at the Etihad. And New Zealand have beaten England by 160 runs at Trent Bridge to a 2-1 Test Series victory. Keeper Jamie Smith was the last man out for 60, caught off the bowling off Mitch Santner. And that's the latest. I'm Amante Falkenstein.
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2: A dry but increasingly cloudy day with a chance of some sunshine later with longer spells in the east. A maximum daytime temperature of 23 Celsius and the pollen will be very high.
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4: 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Taking you through till 4 p.m. today. 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

0: Hey, what's sound on a Monday? It's Gary here, 3 till 4 o'clock, and we have a couple of special guests in. We'll be talking to them very soon. From Ormiston Academy, we've got... I'll give them a little talk on out in a second. Right, we've got Lewis and we've got Jace. How you doing, fellas?
1: All good.
2: Not too bad, thank you.
0: That's all right. You're talking in the microphone. You can hear everything in the headphones, can't you, boys?
1: Yeah.
0: That's all right. Well, we're chatting a bit later. I'm going to do the school run sing-along that we normally do on a Monday afternoon, and we're going to dedicate it to your school. All right, so I'm going to get you to dedicate it to your school and your mates. Is that all right? We're going to do that in the next 10, 15 minutes. So we'll chat a bit longer, as we go along, and we'll play some great tunes as well. Got to say a big shout as well to, let me just press this button here, let's just do the 100 Club mention. That's it, press the right button. A big afternoon to the team at Direct Help and Advice on Bath Street in Ilkeston. They're a member of the Area Watch Sound 100 Club Business Directory. 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Area Watch Sound on a Monday. Great tunes as well between now and 4 o'clock. Pop Perfection request spots coming up around about 3:45. What's your favourite pop song of all time? Let me know. Contact the studio, 01159 303 450 on the WhatsApp, 8844 on the text, and start your message with the word Area Watch and get straight through to the studio. Lots happening over the next couple of weeks and months in the Area Watch area as well. I'll let you know where and when. Plus a great mix of Monday music. You know it makes sense.

0: So we have the School Run sing-along coming up very shortly, so stand by for that. In the meantime, I do have a couple of special guests in the studio from... I'll let them tell me where you're from. So we've got Lewis.
1: Yep.
0: Hi, Lewis.
1: Hello.
0: And I'll just turn your microphone up. That's better.
1: Yeah,
0: that's better. Can you hear yourself now?
2: I can hear myself.
0: And we've got Jace.
3: Hello.
0: And you're both from which school?
2: Ormiston Ilkeston Enterprise Academy.
0: Ormiston Ilkeston Enterprise Academy. So you're here in Erriwa Sound for the next, what, half an hour, three quarters of an hour, and you're on what they call work experience. Is that right?
2: Yep.
0: Yeah, so you've had a good day today. You've been with Emma Duffy, and you've talked to... What are you doing with Emma Duffy, by the way? What did you do with Emma?
3: We started researching for a rail safety thing.
0: Oh, right.
3: And basically was being taught how the station works, how recorded shows work, sorry.
0: Yeah, that's all right.
3: And just stuff like that, how the radio station works and the history behind the radio station and everything.
0: It is quite a... it's quite a... Great outfit, great place to look at, great place to be in, isn't it?
3: Yeah,
0: and it's air conditioned as well, which is nice.
3: Unlike school.
0: Yeah, too right. Unlike school. You were just telling me, Lewis, about your place at school that's not air conditioned. What was it? Which one was it?
2: One of the blocks, one of the buildings, upstairs in one of them. Oh, it's dreadful.
0: Is it?
2: It's just like an oven.
0: Is it?
2: It's really bad.
0: And what actual class is that?
2: It's in B block.
0: In B block. Let's name and shame on B block. My God, sort yourself out, B block. Get yourself some aircon in there.
3: Yes,
0: are we playing at? Anyway, we're going to be doing the School Run sing-along very shortly, fellas. And I'm glad you enjoyed today. It's been great to have you in. It's nice to see a couple of young lads who actually can talk. I'm not saying that everybody can't talk, but it's nice when you can chat. And we were just talking about that, wasn't we? About chatting.
3: Yeah, it was. Yeah,
0: it's nice to chat. And Jace says he wish he was born in the 1980s. He likes his 80s music. There's a bit of DJing as well.
3: I do indeed, yep.
0: Crikey. To be 15 years old, starting out, you're going to be doing well, mate. You are doing very well. Anyway, we're doing the School Run sing-along very soon, and Jace and Lewis are going to be dedicating it to their mates at the Ormiston Academy.
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0: As far back in time as 1986 for Madonna and Papa Don't Preach. When we come back, we'll be diving well into the school run sing-along for this Monday afternoon. A couple of records to get you and the kids singing along to, Winding the Window Down, in the car on the way home. And Lewis and Jace are with me, picking the songs for their school.
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4: So after a hot day working from home yesterday, I was ready to cool down in the garden in Long Eaton. And the hot tub at a time like this, and now it is only inflatable at the end of the day, but the hot tub at a time like this becomes the cold tub. Well, not cold, but you know, without the heater on, it is essentially a grown-up paddling pool. There was a bit of an issue when I unclipped the lid though. Where on earth has half the water gone? It clearly can't have evaporated.
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0: Smart Back is 2004. It's Maloko, and in the middle, we've got our guests in the studio this afternoon from Ormiston. Oh, see, I told you I'd get it wrong, didn't I? Ormiston Academy, we've got Lewis and Jace. Evening, fellas. Sorry, afternoon, fellas. How are we?
1: Afternoon. Well, I'm fine, thank you.
0: That's all right. Good, good. So they're on work experience at the moment. Lewis wants to be a sports commentator.
2: Yeah, that's right.
0: That's right. And he told me he can talk about anything for any length of time about anyone.
2: Pretty much.
0: Brilliant.
2: Yeah.
0: Brilliant. And he's 15 years old, so he's going to go a long way. Jace tells me he likes indie and reggae music and all that kind of stuff. Yeah. And he there's a bit of DJing as well.
1: There is indeed, yeah. I like to think I would say I'm good at it, but selective.
0: I'm sure you are, mate. I'm sure you are. I'll come and see you one day.
1: Yeah.
0: Tell me where you're going to be playing. I'll come and see you.
1: Will do, mate.
0: Okay. And so this is the school run sing-along, by the way. And Jace and Lewis are going to dedicate two songs I'm going to play on our educational school run sing-along, because half the kids not know what the records are. So who are the records for? Lewis, you go first.
2: It's for my mates Alex, Ethan and Trav, and that horribly hot sleepover we had Saturday night.
0: Right, okay. Oh, yeah, you had a sleepover Saturday night watching the football, didn't you?
2: Yeah.
0: Yeah, but your mum and dad loved you. And Jace, what's this for?
1: Finley and Thomas and Sonny.
0: Right, okay. So, brilliant. So, here we go. This is a score and sing-along. Gary's educational score and sing-along, because in my mind, pop music should be taught in school. It should be on the curriculum. It should be, because it always brings back memories, happy or sad, but it always brings back a memory. Every song does. So, here's two. Let's go for it. Kicking things off with Maloko from 1999. This is Sing It Back. Love music, love Erry Wash. Good afternoon.

0: got to say a big shout out to Dave and Sue. Apparently they watched the England match in the hot tub on Saturday with Fizz. And I read that, I thought, hot tub with Fizz. Not Fizz out of Coronation Street, are they? But actually, I missed a bit. Fizz and snacks. Fizz and snacks. Not Jenny McAlpine, the actress. God, crazy.
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0: That's Dusty Springfield from the 1960s in the middle of nowhere. Finishing off the score run sing-along on this Monday afternoon here on Erewash Sounds. Right, don't forget youth clubs. Every Wednesday term time, Long Eaton Youth Club from 6 till 8pm. 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And the Petersham Multisports every Thursday from 5 till 7. That's Petersham Green for 8 to 16-year-olds. Free to attend. Just turn up and there are prizes to be won. So thanks for our guests this afternoon. Thanks to Jace and Lewis. Jace was just telling me that he knows stuff from the 70s music. Like, what was it, Jace? What did you tell me, mate? What did you tell me?
1: Yes Sir, I Can Boogie.
0: Baccarat.
1: Tiger Feet.
0: Oh, Mud.
1: Elton John, Don't Go Breaking My Heart.
0: You're a star, mate. You're a star. He's going to be great, this lad, isn't he, in the
1: Thank
0: future.
1: You.
0: He knows his stuff already. And he can communicate, and so can Lewis as well. Lewis is going to be a sports presenter with who, Lewis? You tell me.
2: Gary Neville.
0: Nice one.
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0: That's Eagles. Also remember playing that song a couple of weeks back, leaning back in the chair, and nearly fell out of it because it wasn't safe. It's safe now, though. They've locked the back up. They've locked the back up. I can't fall out of it backwards. That's the Eagles and Take It Easy on a Monday afternoon. Right, it's almost time for our Pop Perfection request spot. We're going to be doing that very shortly after the next song. In the meantime, new mayor of Erriwash. We've got a new mayor in Erriwash. Greg Maskelyk is the mayor of Erriwash, 26 to 27. Or 2026 to 2027. The chains were handed over at the council's annual meeting at Long Eaton at Trowell on Thursday the 21st of May. The new deputy mayor is councillor Linda Burns, who was elected as councillor for Cotmany in 2023. Now then, meet the mayor sessions. We've got some for 2026. If you'd like to meet the mayor, Greg Maskelyk, you can meet him at the General Havelock in Ilkeston on Saturday, the 22nd of August, from 2 till 4. Saturday, the 10th of October, from 2 till 4. Saturday, the 12th of December, from 6.30 till 8.30pm. And also York Chambers in Long Eaton from Saturday, the 11th of July, 2 till 4. Saturday, the 12th of September, 2 till 4. And Saturday, the 7th of November, 2 till 4. I'll let you know more about the details as we get nearer the time. You can find out more about the mayor and deputy mayor by visiting the newspapers at erriwashsound.com.
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0: This one's for Lewis, who popped in earlier on from Almost an Academy, and also Jace as well. He likes Avicii. Hey, have a listen to this one. Hey, brother.
2: Know the water's sweet, but blood is thicker.
0: Don't think he'll be listening. He's riding his

Avicii, Hey Brother, for our two guests, Lewis and Jace, who came in this afternoon. Right, it's time for this. It's time for our Pop Affection request spot for today, 29th of June. Every Monday, just before 4, you could have your favourite song played on the radio here on Aerial Wash Sound. Let me know the song and a few details, and I'll do the rest. And today, it's the turn of Jeanette Morton over in Long Eaton. Hi, Jeanette. She says, "Hi, Gary. Enjoying the request spot on a Monday afternoon. Wondering if you would consider my favourite song and give it a spin." Yes, of course we would. We're going to do it now. "You were talking about your holidays last week, and it reminded me of a trip me and my other half, John, took in the early 1990s. We took a flight to the USA, rented a car, and took a four-week trip across America from Chicago to Santa Monica along the old Route 66. Oh, yes. What a trip that must have been. 2,400 miles across America. Took us a month to do it. Stopped off at loads of places, saw lots of things. Lots of time to listen to music in the car," she says. "But one song stuck out because it became an anthem for me and John. Today's Pop Perfection tune. Shall I let you know what it is? Shall I let you know? Today's Pop Perfection tune for Jeanette Morton in Long Eaton is a classic and a great Route 66 song. Don Henley, Boys of Summer. Enjoy the tune, won't you?"

0: I can just imagine it. Jeanette Morton Long Eaton with her husband John cruising on Route 66. I hope you had a soft top car, because that is a perfect soundtrack to that journey, isn't it? Perfect. Boys of Summer, Don Henley, Monday afternoon, Eriwa Sounds. Heading towards the end of the show, aren't we? Heading towards the end of the show. Thanks a lot for joining me. It's been a good afternoon this afternoon. Hope you've enjoyed it. I've enjoyed it tremendously. Thanks to my guests. Thanks to Lewis and Jace. I've got a message from Jackie. Said it's nice to hear young people on the radio looking to get into the media world. Good luck to them. Yeah, my sentiments exactly, Jackie. Thanks for texting in. It's been great. Right, up and coming. Got Lee Everest on Drive from 4 p.m. 7 p.m. Mark Bennett, Alternative 80s. 9 p.m. Nick Richardson joins the station for Late Show and the Late Night Wind Down. I'm back again on Sunday between 10 and 1 doing the Lazy Sunday Morning. Do join me then, won't you? Be lovely to have your company. Heading towards the news. Eriwa Sounds 103.5, 96.8 on the FM. 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
5: From the Sky News Centre at 4, Andy Burnham says he plans to rewire the British state by transferring power out of Whitehall. Speaking in Manchester, the prospective Prime Minister pledged to give regions the ability to control essential utilities, transport and housing. Tory leader Kemi Badenoch says the UK faces a summer of chaos while the former Metro Mayor decides what he wants to do. An inquiry has found reforms to education are needed as the system's not set up to serve white working class children and their families. This demographic's the lowest performing in England's school system. Baroness Morris, who co-chaired the inquiry, says basic needs aren't being met.
6: Being happy at school, be able to do academic work as well as practical work, to have extracurricular activities, weren't as prevalent in the schools that their children attended. It's almost parents saying, those schools are not built for children like mine to succeed.
5: Police in northern Germany say there's no danger to the public after 5 people were shot and killed in a youth centre. 2 people have been detained. Award-winning actress Dame Penelope Keith has died. She was 86. In sport, Britain's Jack Draper's withdrawn from Wimbledon ahead of his first match tomorrow. His arm injury has come back. Ben Stokes' final cricket match for England has ended in a heavy defeat. The all-rounders captained the national team for the last time as they lost by 160 runs to New Zealand on the final day of the deciding test at Trent Bridge. It means the hosts go down 2-1 in the series. Stokes admits it wasn't the perfect outcome.

0: offensive weapon. The incident happened in Cotmaney Road at around 12 noon late last week. Herdewell was not asked to enter a plea. He spoke only to confirm his name and date of birth, which was reported to be different from details already held. He was remanded into custody until appearing before Derby Crown Court on July the 27th, when he is expected to enter pleas. 9 women have benefited from special counselling and secure accommodation thanks to a homelessness project supported by the Derbyshire Police and Crime Commissioner. £5,000 was received by the Canaan Trust to safeguard the women in Erewash who may have experienced serious violence. Nicole Undiwenny Roberts' funding has helped produce a plan to rebuild lives and live independently. The Long Eaton-based Canaan Trust has engaged with 31 women in the last year. The PCC said the project was truly changing lives, unlocking talent and potential. And essential safety work is set to start at Shipley Country Park to improve the stability of the dam at Osborne's Pond. The water level at the Derbyshire County Council run site will be temporarily lowered, and from the 6th of July, the Shipley Lane bridleway will be closed where it crosses the dam, affecting all forms of traffic for around 250 metres. The authority has a legal duty to maintain the safety of the pond, classed as a reservoir, and work is needed now rather than during the winter. Councillor Carol Wood said the authority was committed to protecting and improving the environment. There's more news online at erewashsound.com.
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0: After a mostly cloudy night with a chance of some light rain and a cloudy start, largely dry by morning but with rain, heavy and thundery at times by afternoon and with light winds. After an overnight low of 13 Celsius, a daytime high of 24 Celsius and the pollen will be very high.
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3: Very good afternoon to you. Welcome along to your drive home for Monday into a brand new week. Not as hot, hopefully, this week as it was last week. I officially had enough of that heat wave last week. Hope you're doing good. Hope you had a good weekend. Shall we get on with Monday afternoon then, starting off with Alex Warren? Let's go.
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Just click on the link that says the 100 Club. Lee Everest here till 7 o'clock tonight, getting you home. Monday afternoon across the borough, and we've got some great tunes to get you there. Let's get this on there. Mary Wells and My Guy, and then George Michael.

Love that tune, Freedom, George Michael, and also Mary Wells with My Guy playing on Erebos Sound. Love music, love Erebos. 20 past four, we're going to get our first update on the roads and the rails very shortly. First of all, let's get this on. Gracie Abrams and Hit the Wall now.

0: 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Love music, love Erewash. Maroon 5, This Love to play next. That's on in a few moments' time. First of all, shall we head over to the travel centre and get the first update this afternoon on those all-important roads?
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8: A610 heading eastbound, there's congestion from the Kimberley Slip Road to Nuttall Island. Tamworth Road in Long Eaton, there's delays due to roadworks from Beaconsfield Street to the Green. In Oakwood, there's congestion from Smalley Drive to Lime Lane. Station Road in Sandyacre, there's delays from Derby Road to Town Street. In Nuttall, there's stationary traffic from A610 Junction 26 to A610. And in Nuttall, there's heavy traffic from A610 Junction 26 to A610. There's more travel news on our website at erewashsound.com.

Bit of Michael McDonald, Sweet Freedom, sounding great on Erebos Sound. Love music, love Erebos. And also Maroon 5 as well. Big shout out this afternoon to Nathan, who's got us locked in Long Eaton, saying exactly what he needed this afternoon. Put a massive smile on my face. And I've not stopped moving for ages this afternoon, bopping around the car to the tunes. Toby's been in touch as well. Big shout out from us at the office. We're knocking off work early this afternoon. Big shout out to you guys.

0: Freddie Mercury and Living on My Own. I always say, if he was still alive, God bless him, how would they... I mean, they'd be selling out places still, wouldn't they? They still do, don't they? But, you know, God bless Freddie. It's Erewhon Sounds. We're going to play you Sombra and Homewrecker in a few moments. First of all, the traffic.
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A6002 and A610 heading eastbound, there's congestion from the Kimberley Slip Road to Nuttall Island. In Beeston, expect delays from Rose Grove to Queen's Road West. In Oakwood, there's stationary traffic from Curran View to Lime Lane. In Nuttall, there's heavy traffic from A610 Junction 26 to A610. B6004 heading westbound, there's stationary traffic from Moore Road to Bilborough Road. And in Sandyacre, there's congestion from Longmoor Road to the M1 and A52 Island. There's more travel news on our website at erewashsound.com.

Sombra and Home Wrecker playing on Aerobot Sound. Don't forget, Paul Stacey's back tomorrow morning with the breakfast show, including vital statistics and this week's chart rewind from 9 o'clock. Brilliant year on this week with Paul. Stay locked into him in the morning. He's on air from 7 and vital statistics as well. See if you can guess the answer to Paul's little survey on vital statistics. That's on the breakfast show tomorrow morning from 7. And right now, Katrina and the Waves.

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0: Punk with Get Lucky. Remember, that was in the charts. It was like number one, I think, and it was a very drunk night in a local wine bar drinking red wine with my friend Al. There we are. Remember it very well. Also Supergrass as well. It's nearly 5 o'clock. Time to get some news from the Sky News Centre. The local news and weather as well from our news team here at Erewash Sound.
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7: From the Sky News Centre at 5. Andy Burnham's confirmed there'll be a Prime Minister's office in Manchester if he takes over.
8: It will only be based here. The job of Number 10 North will be to make power flow into the Midlands, into the southwest, into the east of England, as much as into the northeast. Number 10 North will be the nerve centre of a rewired Britain.
7: He wants to move power out of Whitehall to let regions control essential utilities, transport and housing. Tory leader Kemi Badenoch warning the UK faces a summer of chaos. A teenager has been sentenced to 47 months in a young offender institution over explosives and terrorism offences. 18-year-old Jagger Strang threatened to kill fellow students at Stafford College and set off a bomb there. A close aide to former Prime Minister Rishi Sunak has pleaded guilty to gambling on when the 2024 general election would be held. 41-year-old Craig Williams will be sentenced at a later date. Actress Dame Penelope Keith, best known for starring in The Good Life and To the Manor Born, has died. She was 86. New Manchester City boss Enzo Maresca says the size of the Premier League club is the main reason for accepting the position. The Italians agreed a three-year contract. Speaking to the club's media, he says he's looking forward to the challenge.
9: It's exciting because the target is to continue or to carry on the last decade or the last years that everything was very, very nice.
7: Maresca's apologised to Chelsea for leaving midway through last season and will pay compensation. It's been a bad day for the Brits on day one at Wimbledon. Cameron Norrie's just crashed out in five sets against Michael Zheng. And Ben Stokes' final cricket match for England has ended in a heavy defeat. They lost by 160 runs to New Zealand in the deciding test at Trent Bridge to go down 2-1 in the series. And that's the latest. I'm Amante Falkenstein.
10: And to Erewash Sound, Tommy and Perry. A 29-year-old man has appeared in court after a stabbing incident in Ilkeston on Friday, which left a man in hospital in a critical condition. Luke Herdewer of No Fixed Abode appeared before Southern Derbyshire magistrates on Monday to face charges of wounding and possession of

0: He said the project was truly changing lives, unlocking talent and potential. And essential safety work is set to start at Shipley Country Park to improve the stability of the dam at Osborne's Pond. The water level at the Derbyshire County Council run site will be temporarily lowered, and from the 6th of July, the Shipley Lane Bridleway will be closed where it crosses the dam, affecting all forms of traffic for around 250 metres. The authority has a legal duty to maintain the safety of the pond, classed as a reservoir, and work is needed now rather than during the winter. Councillor Carol Wood said the authority was committed to protecting and improving the environment. There's more news online at erawashsound.com.
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0: After a mostly cloudy night with a chance of some light rain and a cloudy start, largely dry by morning but with rain, heavy and thundery at times by afternoon and with light winds. After an overnight low of 13 Celsius, a daytime high of 24 Celsius, and the pollen will be very high.
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3: 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I had to think about that then. I think this heatwave really sent my spider senses wild, do you know what I mean? It's Lee here till seven. Good evening to you. Welcome along. Let's start this hour off with Cliff Richard, and I've got Tea Time Toe Tabs on in 20 minutes.
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That's Jess Glynn, and it's that song, isn't it? You know, if you know, you know. If you're off to East Midlands Airport in the morning, you know what I mean. Good evening to you. 12 after 5 on Drive, and it's Lee here getting you home till 7. Hope you're doing good. Big shout out to Corey listening to us in Long Eaton. Logan's been in touch as well, enjoying the tunes. And right now, on Erebos Sound, it's Go

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7: A38, A601 and A52 northbound, there's congestion from King Street to Kingsway. Challons Way in Ilkeston, there's delays from Station Road to Kedleston Drive. Derby Road in Stapleford, there's delays from Nottingham Road to Town Street. Nottingham Road in Ilkeston, there's congestion from Ashdale Road to White Lion Square. Longmoor Lane in Sandy Acre, there's congestion from Longmoor Road to Station Road. And in Towton, there's heavy traffic from Carter Road to Stapleford Lane. There's more travel news on our website at aerowashsound.com.
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0: Gloria Gaynor and I Will Survive on Drive on Erebos Sound. I Will Survive on Drive. Got a rhyme to it. Not deliberate either. Big shout out to Jesse and Joel cooking a nice meal this evening. Big shout out to Bailey as well, who's got us locked in the office. Paul Young on the way next, straight after your traffic.
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11: A610 heading eastbound. There's queuing traffic from M1 Junction 26 to Nuttall Island. Chalons Way in Ilkeston. There's heavy traffic from Erewash Museum to Kedleston Drive. B6004 westbound. There's heavy traffic from Moor Road to Bilborough Road. Longmoor Lane in Sandiacre. There's congestion from Longmoor Road to Station Road. And Bostocks Lane in Long Eaton. There's queuing traffic from the M1 and A52 Island to Derby Road. There's more travel news on our website at erewashsound.com.

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Love Music, Love Erewash. Quarter to six. Struggle with the words then. Latest news headlines on the way at 6 o'clock from the Sky News Centre. We've got the local news for you as well from Erewash Sound. Let's get a bit of Ariana on. This is her latest release, Hate That I Made You Love Me.

It's the boys from Take That and Everything Changes. Also Ariana Grande as well. 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

0: It's tribute from the Sound of the Zone, Erebos Sound, also ABBA as well, Knowing Me, Knowing You. And we are approaching 6 o'clock. Time for the latest news headlines now from the Sky News Centre, the local news from the team here at Erebos Sound as well, and the all-important weather, hopefully a bit cooler than last week.
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6: From the Sky News Centre at 6. The man presumed to be the next Prime Minister is pledging to rewire the British state by transferring control from Whitehall. Andy Burnham says he wants to use his experience as Mayor of Greater Manchester to give regions greater authority over things like transport and housing. The First Minister of Wales, Plaid Cymru's Rhiannon Yorworth, says he's keen to engage in talks.
7: He's saying now that Westminster's broken. I could have told him that, you know, and I have been saying that for many, many years. I want him to concentrate on that so I can concentrate on working positively with him to do the right thing for Wales. It's about empowering the people of Wales, so let's empower that government to do the right thing.
6: Resident doctors in England have voted to accept the government's latest offer on pay and jobs. The British Medical Association says more than half of members have backed the package on a 57% turnout. The result draws a line under strike action that began back in 2023. A teenager who idolised serial killers and threatened to bomb his college has been jailed for almost 4 years. Jagger Strang, who's 18 and from Stafford, had admitted seven charges. In sport, it's not been a good opening day at Wimbledon for British players. Live now to Lewis Mason on centre court.
8: That's right, British men's number one Cameron Norrie lost in five sets against Michael Zheng. Harriet Dart also lost, and Jack Draper joined Emma Raducanu in pulling out due to injury. Defending men's champion Jannik Sinner battled through in five sets against Miomir Kecmanovic, and top women's seed Aryna Sabalenka is in control against Teodora Kostovic on centre.
6: Cricket, Ben Stokes has captained England for the last time as they lost by 160 runs to New Zealand on the final day of the deciding test at Trent Bridge. It means the hosts go down 2-1 in the series. And Enzo Maresca has been confirmed as the new manager for Manchester City. The Italian is having to pay Chelsea compensation for leaving midway through last season. That's the latest.
9: And to Merriwell Sound, Tommy and Perry. A 29-year-old man has appeared in court after a stabbing incident in Ilkeston on Friday, which left a man in hospital in a critical condition. Luke Herdewer of No Fixed Abode appeared before Southern Derbyshire magistrates on Monday to face charges of wounding and possession of an offensive weapon. The incident happened in Cotmanay Road at around 12 noon late last week. Herdewer was not asked to enter a plea. He spoke only to confirm his name and date of birth, which was reported to be different from details already held. He was remanded into custody until appearing before Derby Crown Court on July the 27th, when he is expected to enter pleas. 9 women have benefited from special counselling and secure accommodation thanks to a homelessness project supported by the Derbyshire Police and Crime Commissioner. £5,000 was received by the Canaan Trust to safeguard the women in Erewash who may have experienced serious violence. Nicole Undiwenny Roberts' funding has helped produce a plan to rebuild lives and live independently. The Long Eaton-based Canaan Trust has engaged with 31 women in the last year. The PCC

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1: After a mostly cloudy night with a chance of some light rain and a cloudy start, largely dry by morning but with rain, heavy and thundery at times by afternoon and with light winds. After an overnight low of 13 Celsius, a daytime high of 24 Celsius and the pollen will be very high.
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4: 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And a very good evening to you. Welcome along to the final hour of Drive on Erewash Sound. 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

Alexander O'Neill and also Teddy Swims here on Drive. 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They're a member of the Erewash Salmon 100 Club Business Directory. You too could get mentions for your business too by signing up at

0: Sixpence None the Richer, and also the Four Tops as well here on Drive. Love Music, Love Erewash. On the way next then, I've got music from Rihanna. Don't Stop the Music, after your latest traffic and travel. 18 after 6.
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6: In Sandy Acre, there's heavy traffic from Petersgate to Petersham Road. And in Ilkeston, there's congestion from West End Crescent to Oakwell Drive. There's more travel news on our website at erewashsound.com.
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Robin S and Show Me Love. And also you heard Calvin Harris with Tom Grennan by your side playing on Drive. Love Music Lover. Wash, big shout out to Mason, who is listening in this afternoon. Big shout out to Nate as well, who's in Long Eaton. And Harper has been in touch from Derby, saying, on my way out for the evening on a Monday night on a school night, please send help.

Kai's been in touch and says the tunes are flying tonight, Lee, sounding good. And also big shout out to Nate, who says bangers playing on the radio tonight, Lee. I know, it's good, isn't it? It's Monday night, it's Errol Ross Sounds, and that was the K-pop Demon Hunters with Golden. And right now, a club classic that's been revived.

0: It's Milky, Just the Way You Are, playing on Erewash Sound. Love music, love Erewash. And I've got Bella Kay to play you next with I Love It, I Love It, I Love It, and your latest traffic and travel. It's 20 minutes away from 7. Alternate 80s on the way at 7 o'clock.
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6: In Bramcote, there's stationary traffic from Great Hoggett Drive to Inham Road. And in Aspley, expect delays from Wigman Road to Strelley Road. There's more travel news on our website at erewashsound.com.
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Montel Jordan sounding great on Aerowash Sound, and also Rose Royce with the car wash. Well, reminds me, I must get mine washed as well. Where it rained after the heatwave last week, mine's actually got a bit of dirt on it, so yeah, needs to have a wash. One more to go from Upset on Drive and Mark Table Alternate 80s, and it comes from this young lady.

0: Cheryl Cole and Fight for This Love to finish us off with for your Monday drive home here at Erebos Sound. Thanks for your company tonight. I've been Lee Everest, back with you tomorrow at 4 o'clock, getting you home. Mark's on the way next with Alternate 80s and The Late Show with Nick Richardson later on the station. Paul Stacey back on breakfast tomorrow. It's 7 o'clock, time for the latest news, and I'll see you tomorrow.
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6: From the Sky News Centre at 7. Resident doctors in England have voted to accept a fresh government offer on pay and conditions. The British Medical Association says just over half of members backed the deal on a 57% turnout. It ends years of strike action that's caused huge disruption in the NHS. Health Secretary James Murray says it's a welcome development.
7: The cost of the offer on the table is less than the cost of another week of strike, so it's good value for money for taxpayers, as well as being good news for NHS staff and crucially for patients, because it means we can now work with resident doctors to build an NHS that is fit for the future.
6: Meanwhile, resident doctors in Northern Ireland are midway through a 24-hour walkout over pay. The Prime Minister in waiting is pledging to give greater autonomy to leaders outside London. Andy Burnham says he'll lead a decade-long transformation, letting regions control essential utilities, transport and housing. A former Tory MP has pleaded guilty to placing a bet on the date of the 2024 general election. 41-year-old Craig Williams was Rishi Sunak's closest parliamentary aide. England captain Ben Stokes has bowed out of international cricket, overseeing a Test Series defeat. The hosts have lost the deciding match against New Zealand by 160 runs. The 35-year-old dramatically announced he was quitting while play was underway yesterday. Fans leaving Trent Bridge are sad he's going.
8: He's arguably one of England's greatest ever captains.
9: He's done more than anyone else has done in cricket for England in the last decade at least.
10: I'm not sure there will be another Ben Stokes, or not for a long time.
11: He should have a statue built for him, to be honest.
12: We're going to miss him very much.
13: Stokes will always be remembered as a true legend.
6: Enzo Maresca's been confirmed as Manchester City's new manager on a 3-year contract. The Italian will have to pay Chelsea compensation for leaving in the middle of last season. And Dame Penelope Keith's being remembered as a comic genius by her Good Life co-star Felicity Kendall. The award-winning actress, who later starred in To the Manor Born, has died at the age of 86. And that's the latest.
5: And to Merriwell Shown, Tammy and Perry. A 29-year-old man has appeared in court after a stabbing incident in Ilkeston on Friday, which left a man in hospital in a critical condition. Luke Herdewer of No Fixed Abode appeared before Southern Derbyshire magistrates on Monday to face charges of wounding and possession of an offensive weapon. The incident happened in Cotmaney Road at around 12 noon late last week. Herdewer was not asked to enter a plea. He spoke only to confirm his name and date of birth, which was reported to be different from details already held. He was remanded into custody until appearing before Derby Crown Court on July the 27th, when he is expected to enter pleas. 9 women have benefited from special counselling and secure accommodation thanks to a homelessness project supported by the Derbyshire Police and Crime Commissioner. £5,000 was received by the Canaan Trust to safeguard the women in Erewash who may have experienced serious violence. Nicole Undiwenny Roberts' funding has helped produce a plan to rebuild lives and live independently. The Long Eaton-based Canaan Trust has engaged with 31 women in the last year. The PCC said the project was truly changing lives, unlocking talent and potential. And essential safety work is set to start at Shipley Country Park to improve the stability of the dam at Osborne's Pond. The water level at the Derbyshire County Council run site will be temporarily lowered, and from the 6th of July, the Shipley Lane Bridleway will be closed where it crosses the dam, affecting all forms of traffic for around 250 metres. The authority has a legal duty to maintain the safety of the pond, classed as a reservoir, and work is needed now rather than during the winter. Councillor Carol Wood said the authority was committed to protecting and improving the environment. There's more news online at erewashsound.com.
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0: Drive team, thank you to them for another brilliant Hour Wash Drive. That's back tomorrow from 4. Alternative 80s it is then. Mr. B here presiding over proceedings for you on this here wireless Hour Wash sound through until 9. We have to play for you soon the Barracudas, Foreigner, there on momentarily. But I signed the first track from our featured artists this week on the programme, who are the very lesser heard Matchbox. A very good evening to you.
1: This is 157th Street, 145th will be next. The anchor will close the doors.

Love music, love Erewash. We are Erewash Sound. Alternative 80s underway now with Mr. B. And we're fitting in with the weather we've been having of late. That one, the Barracudas, Summer Fun, before which Foreigner, Say You Will. And we start off with the first of four tracks we have for you this week from our featured artist, who are Matchbox. And we played you Rockabilly Rebel. Here's one now for you from Delbert McClinton. This is Giving It Up For Your Love on Alternative 80s on Erewash Sound.

Delbert McClinton there on the Alternative 80s, nearly call it the wrong show then, here on Our Sound, and giving it up for your love. It's getting off 20 past 7 then for your Monday evening. Ahead of this week's Then and Now, here's a tune for you from Todd Rundgren, who's recently turned 78 years young, incidentally. This is Bang the Drum All Day.

Todd Rundgren there, still around and still active, as well as we're saying he was 78 the other day, too. And that was Bang the Drum All Day. It's now time for this week's Then and Now, where we'll play you a tune, obviously, that was out in the 80s and one from more nowadays, and this week featuring Deacon Blue.

0: That are now featuring the still very much active Deacon Blue. Sadly lost their keyboard player though in recent months, but they are still around and touring. Late 88 just there, current-ish one from them, and before that from back in the day we played you Dignity. Keep your eye here then, our second track is all set to go from our featured artists this week who are Matchbox, and we're going to be playing for you When You Ask About Love.
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That's Matchbox there, and When You Ask About Love. Now, for what I can read on the interpipes, they are still active, believe it or not. They do occasionally go out and do gigs hither and thither. And there we are. Here's a pretty much forgotten solo single now from Mick Jagger. This is Let's Work on Alternative 80s on Airwash Sound.

Mick Jagger there, and Let's Work here on Alternative 80s on Erewash Sound. On for you now from Dead or Alive. No, this isn't your You Spin Me Round Like a Record. It is I'll Save You All My Kisses.

That's Hazel Dean there, and Searching. Hazel Dean was one of the, shall we say, more senior performers in the Stock, Aitken and Waterman stable back in the day.

In Excess there, and Devil Inside. Here's one now, then, for you from Gary Newman. This one is Complex on Alternative 80s on Error Sound.

Gary Newman there on Alternative 80s on Eros Sound. Don't adjust your sets, that was on the She Scratchy Vinyl, in case you hadn't noticed. Still very much active, tours regularly, doing some UK dates quite soon, and then off to down under next year, supporting Simple Minds. We'll head off to the news now with Robert Palmer and Bad Case of Loving.

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5: From the Sky News Centre at 8. The man presumed to be the next Prime Minister is pledging to rewire the British state by transferring power from Whitehall. Andy Burnham says he plans to use his experience as Greater Manchester Mayor to give regions the ability to control essential utilities, transport and housing. But Tory leader Kemi Badenoch says that's the wrong diagnosis.
6: You can devolve, but if you devolve to people who don't know what they're doing or to people who just want to look after themselves rather than the public, then it's not going to make any difference. That's what MPs are for, to represent their constituencies.
5: Long-running strikes by resident doctors in England, formerly known as junior doctors, have ended. The British Medical Association says 53% of its members have voted to accept the government's latest offer. A 34-year-old man's been remanded in custody, accused of attempting to murder a number of pedestrians in West London. Somalia-born Ahmed Tamir is alleged to have accelerated after crossing a red traffic light in Ealing Broadway on Saturday. Dame Penelope Keith is being remembered as a comic genius by her Good Life co-star Felicity Kendall. The award-winning actress, who played snobbish suburbanite Margot Ledbetter, has died at the age of 86. She'd been living with cancer. Writer and broadcaster Giles Brandreth was a personal friend of Dame Penelope.
7: She had all the English virtues and she only played the vices when she was being a character on television. But it was a character we all loved. She somehow, as the impossible Margot, found her way into the hearts of millions of people. It's very sad news, but she lived a long life, really, and a good life.
5: In sport, it's been a bad first day for home players at Wimbledon, with British men's number one Cameron Norrie losing in five sets against Michael Zheng. That was after Harriet Dart, Felix Gill and Max Basing all lost, and Jack Draper joined Emma Raducanu in pulling out due to injury. And Enzo Maresca has been confirmed as the new manager of Manchester City. He's signed a three-year deal. And that's the latest.
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8: Just turned 8 o'clock right now for the show on Monday, 29th June 2026. I've not actually mentioned the fact that it's going to be July ever so soon. Dear me, seventh month of the year is on. Coming over the hill, isn't it? Anyway, thank you ever so to the news team for the outburst of news. They will be back with us all again at 9. Welcome along to the second hour of this week's edition of Alternative 80s here on Erewash Sound. Mr. B here still presiding over proceedings at this time with David Bowie to play for you soon. Quite a gem from Latin Quarter coming up momentarily. It's at this time the third out of four tracks we have for you from our featured artists this week on the programme, who are Matchbox. A very good evening to you.
9: Stand clear of the closing doors, please.

Love music with Erewash. We are Erewash Sound, alternative 80s even. Hour two underway right now with Mr. B. David Bowie just there. Let's Dance Before Which Latin Quarter. What a gem from them, Radio Africa. And we started off third out of four tracks we have for you this week from our featured artist Matchbox. And we played you Midnight Dynamos.

This is Midnight Runners on Alternative 80s here on Erewash Sound with There There My Dear. We are now inside this week's 12-inch zone here on Alternative 80s. In other words, guys, play your 12-inch single. These generally go on for longer than their 7-inch counterparts, might even be a remix as well. You never know your luck until the needle hits the record, because that's all we had in the early part of the 80s. No CDs, you know. Now, it's quite an interesting one, actually, this week, because this track first saw the light of day in the 1970s. But come the early part of the 80s, it was very tastefully remixed and extended. It's Donna Summer now, and I Feel Mega Love.

0: That's a 12-inch zone for this week, Donna Summer and I Feel Mega Love. It actually started off as a huge underground hit. It wasn't sort of formally released via the usual channels, as it were. Of course, when it was, it did quite well. Great stuff. I say that tune first saw the light of day in the 70s and was redone, as you've just heard, during the earlier part of the 80s. Keep an eye here then. Our fourth and final track from our featured artist Matchbox is all set to play on This Ear Wireless, which will be Babes in the Wood.
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0: There you go, Matchbox. They have now been the featured artist on Alternative 80s this week with Babes in the Wood. It's just turned 8:30. Here come the Damned now and Gigolo.
1: I

That's a damn there, and Gigolo. It's actually that good, that one is. We thought we'd play it again this week, in case you missed it last week here on Alternative 80s. Here's a track now, it's got a great intro, this one has, that says, "Do not talk over it or else." It's The Cure, and In Between Days.

That's a cure there, fronted by the rather, well, the unique Robert Smith, of course, and In Between Days. After the news at 9, Mr. Nick Richardson will be along with this fabulous late show, crammed with features. There's that many of them. We'll be here all night discussing them. So if you stick around after 9, you'll find out just which ones make the grade on tonight's fabulous late show. What there will be, though, is local bits and bats from in and around the Erosh Borough, and of course Nick will be telling us all what he's been up to. Always ever so busy, never seems to stop an hour, does it, sometimes? But there you go, that's Nick then. He's on after the news at 9. Meanwhile, here comes Nick Kershaw now with Don Quixote.

Just then, 8:45 on your wireless, Arrowwash Sound. That was Nick Kershaw there on the now smouldering remains of alternative 80s with Don Quixote. Now, sometime back in the day, it was just the usual thing falling out in the world of music, isn't it? But there was a bit of a falling out in the original lineup of Sisters of Mercy, with members leaving and actually then going on to form The Mission.

They go the Mission with Tower of Strength. As discussed, they were formed after a bit of a fallout in the early, in the sort of the original, among the original lineup of Sister Mercy, who themselves are still going, which is largely presided over by Andrew Eldritch. Here's Laura Branigan now with Self Control on Alternative 80s on Arrow Sound.

That's Laura running in there, pretty much rounding off proceedings on Alternative 80s for this week with Self Control. Thank you so much for your company over the last couple of hours. Hope you enjoyed the tunes and all the usual carrying on. Same time, same place. It is next week then. Or you can join me tomorrow, actually, for the Rock Show. Now, the featured album on the Rock Show tomorrow is Transformation from The Alarm, a posthumous release. Mike Peters was working on it virtually up to when he sadly passed away. But that is a featured album tomorrow on the Rock Show, if you care to join me for that. I'll take you up to the, or we'll go off rather, up to the news at 9 now with Furniture and Brilliant Mind. Thanks for listening. Take care. Ta-ta for now.

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6: From the Sky News Centre at 9, there's been criticism of Andy Burnham's plans to rewire Britain after the likely Prime Minister promised to devolve power from Whitehall. Essential services like water, energy and transport would all be handled regionally. Tory leader Kemi Badenoch worried it would give control to people who don't know what they're doing. And Reform UK's Nigel Farage says it doesn't necessarily improve anything.
7: Devolution isn't going to deal with the ballooning national debt, isn't going to deal with the boats crossing the English Channel. This is not what most people are talking about. And what will bring that home, he says he needs 10 years to lift Britain up. Well, I think the public are looking for much faster answers.
6: Resident doctors in England have accepted the government's latest offer. It ends the threat of further strikes, although their colleagues in Northern Ireland are just over halfway through a walkout over pay. A stalker who created a fake Tinder profile of an ex-girlfriend to lure men to her home and sexually assault her has been jailed for 8 years. 36-year-old Asad Hussein from Cheshire falsely claimed that the woman had a rape fantasy. British American Tobacco is cutting its global workforce by 5,500. It's focusing on expanding the use of AI. In sport, well, it's been a bruising first day for home players at Wimbledon, with no Brits winning so far. Cameron Norrie is among those to suffer an early exit, going down in five sets to Michael Zhang. He admits he was underprepared.
8: If I could have had a few more matches kind of leading in, I think I can win this match. There's so many small moments in the match that he did really well to go on his side. So, yeah, credit to him.
6: Enzo Maresca has been confirmed as Manchester City's new manager on a 3-year contract. Brazil have survived a scare to beat Japan in the last 32 of the World Cup. And England's cricketers have lost the Test series with New Zealand 2-1. The tourists won the deciding match at Trent Bridge by 160 runs. That's the latest.
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Well, yes, it's the late show for you here at Arawasha Sound for your Monday. Limahl, never-ending story. Sienna Spiro with a material lover. Thank you, Mark, for the last couple of hours of your alternative 80s. Mark's going to be back tomorrow evening from 7 with the Rock Show. Nick with you now, no, till the 1 o'clock hours of the morning. And I tell you what, we've got a fantastic lineup for you as well this evening. Coming up later on, we're going to take you back to the movies. Wonder what fabulous song we've got for you. Find out later on. Seals coming up as well with Crazy. Right now, Sam Cooke, It's a Wonderful World.

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Yes, it's time for a back to the movies here at Arrowwash Sound on the Late Show. Of course, one day a group of car wash employees receive all manner of strange visitors. They include a preaching wonder man who is loved but loathed, a man who is mistaken for a drunk, but the bottle he was carrying was full of urine, yes, which he was taking to the local hospital. Now, the film has plenty of songs, however, I'm going to give you this evening for our back to the movies from the 1976 movie Car Wash. It's Rolls-Royce and Car Wash.

Chicago, and if you leave me now here at Arawasha Sound, well, you're not leaving me, I hope, not till at least 1 o'clock in the morning. Whatever you are doing this Monday evening, it's been another cool day, hasn't it, out there across the borough? Yes, not too warm, not too cold either. It's just been right, I think. Well, it has anyway, where I've been. I've been busy all day at work, so I was probably warm because I was busy. But yeah, it's not been too bad today, is it? So hopefully a bit more challenging and a bit more cooler with the weather. Let's have a listen to some Shakespeare Sister right now and stay.

0: This is Erewasha Sound. The Smalley Roadrunners, they've organised a Five Bells race going to take place this Saturday, the 4th of July. Organised by Smalley Roadrunners, a 5 mile race within the beautiful Shipley Country Park with a mixture of terrain. The race will start at 10 a.m, the event village opening at 9 a.m. Now, the main race will be followed by the Colour Fun Run at 12 noon. They're going to have some food stalls, cakes, burger van, ice cream man and inflatables. It'll all be a great morning out for the whole family. And if you go along, you could get a medal and a t-shirt for the main rain race at finishers, or a medal and a t-shirt, which is optional for the Colour Run.
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They're a member of the Erewash Sound 100 Club Business Directory. 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Yes, we are having a fantastic evening. It's going very, very quickly as well this hour. We are running low on time. I've got the Temptations coming up in a moment with My Girl after Yaz and the Plastic Population. The only way is

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Now, we're calling on all nature lovers across Derbyshire that are living with longer-term health conditions. Now, do you find walking a struggle? Would you love to be more active, but at a gentler, more mindful pace, surrounded by nature and supportive people who understand? Then why not join one of the Derbyshire's new Sofa to Stroll Plus accessible nature walks, a series of uplifting community-led strolls designed especially for people living with long-term health conditions. Now, these gentle, inclusive walks are the creation of two big-hearted former nurses, Nikki Hall and Michelle O'Connor, who have transformed their own health challenges into a mission to help others reconnect with movement, nature and well-being. The events form part of the Walk Derbyshire and Arrowash Walking programme, with additional support from the Arrowash Exercise by Referral Scheme. 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So go as you are. Move at your own pace. Discover how the smallest stroll can lead to the biggest smile. It takes place the third Tuesday of each month. That's at the Straws Bridge Nature Reserve. The third Thursday of each month at Elverston Castle Country Park. Starts at 10:30 a.m. till 12:30 p.m. It is free. But if you need to book, then head off to our What's On section at arrowwashersound.com. Or just search on Eventbrite.

as the Spice Girls say, You'll Be There. Well, join me after the news this evening at 10 o'clock. Yes, we're going to try and squeeze in the next hour a song for you over 5 minutes long. We'll have a look at what's going on in and around the borough. Taking us out to the news, it's David Guetta and Sia and Titanium.

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5: From the Sky News Centre at 10, Andy Burnham's confirmed there'll be a Prime Minister's office in Manchester if he takes over.
6: It will only be based here. The job of Number 10 North will be to make power flow into the Midlands, into the southwest, into the east of England, as much as into the northeast. Number 10 North will be the nerve centre of a rewired Britain.
5: The Labour leadership favourite wants to transfer power out of Whitehall to give regions the ability to control essential utilities, transport and housing. Tory leader Kemi Badenoch is warning the UK faces a summer of chaos. Resident doctors in England, formerly known as junior doctors, have voted to accept a pay deal, which ends long-running strike action. They'll see an average pay rise of 6.6% by next April. The number of people killed in the earthquakes in Venezuela has risen to more than 1,700. Earlier, an official from the UN said the organisation was getting ready for the possibility of up to 10,000 deaths. Actress Dame Penelope Keith has died. She rose to prominence in the 1970s, playing snobbish suburbanite Margot Ledbetter in BBC sitcom The Good Life.
7: Door, please, Jerry. Of course, it's Barbara I feel so terribly sorry for in all this.
8: Who's Barbara?
9: Oh, Tom Good's wife, a lovely girl.
7: Oh, yes, lovely, but pathetic.
5: Felicity Kendall, who played Barbara, says Dame Penelope was a joy to know and work with. Brazil have beaten Japan 2-1 to take their place in the last 16 of the World Cup. Gabriel Martinelli scored the winner in the 95th minute. And there's just one game ongoing on day one at Wimbledon, with Novak Djokovic being made to fight hard against China's Wu Yibing on centre court. British players have suffered a total wipeout, with all 10 who completed their matches being knocked out. Cameron Norrie, Harriet Dart and Fran Jones were among those to lose. And that's the latest.
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10: 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Of June. Can't believe it's already the end of June as well. We've only got one more day to go, haven't we?
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Steve Winwood with Higher Love, Bananarama, Love in the First Degree here at Arawasha Sound. Well, yeah, it's the last hour for me this evening on The Late Show. We're going to carry on, though, on the late night wind down after 11 o'clock. Yeah, we've got a couple of hours left for you. Some fantastic songs for us to have a listen to up until 1 o'clock in the morning. Mantronics, that's coming up. A song later on over 5 minutes long right now. Here's Coldplay with Rihanna, Princess of China. I've Got to Have Your Love from Mantronics.

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0: This is Erewasher Sound. Now, the West Hallam Well Dressing and the St Wilfrid's Church have got a couple of events taking place. The 11th of July, there's a community event organised by West Hallam Wells. Blessing of the Wells, that starts at 11:30 a.m. with the official opening at 12 at noon. Now, there's going to be 9 well dressings, lots of stalls and entertainment. You can check out the West Hallam Facebook page for more details. The St Wilfrid's Church are taking part in the lovely event as well in the Village Hall. There'll be a blessing of wells at the St Wilfrid's well dressing and stand. And in the church and grounds, children's mouse hunt, free entry. You can get the entry forms from the St Wilfrid's stand. 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Refreshments, artwork from Scargill School.
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Blondie with Atomic and Earth, Wind and Fire, Fantasy, Love Music, Love Erewash here at Erewash at Sound. Still to come for you this Monday evening coming up at 11 o'clock. I will continue the rest of the evening into the early hours of the morning with the late night wind down. In the meantime, good evening to our team at MJ Meats Limited on Wilmot Street in Heena. 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Well, yes, we are running low on time. Once again, we've just gone off past 10 of your Monday evening. I've still got that song coming up over 5 minutes long right now. We've got Ella Langley, Choosing Texas, and Don't Call Me Baby. It's

0: Love and music, love Arrowash here at Arrowash Sound. We've got the Bowls Day still to take place. Yes, the EBF and WEBF, they're presenting an open mixed triples charity Bowls Day in aid of Blood Cancer UK and the British Heart Foundation at the Stoop Bowls Club, Saturday the 25th of July. Players competing for the Teardrop Trophy. There's going to be a licensed bar, refreshments also available with fun day attractions including raffles, games and much more. 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

Cliff Richard with Move It, Love Music, Love Arawash here at Arawash Sound. Well, 10 o'clock is and 11. Yeah, 10 and 11, that's almost over. We're going to be heading off pretty soon to the news. But right now, I'm going to give you a song. I did say we've got a song for you over 5 minutes long. This evening at 5:55, it's Tears for Fears, Sowing the Seeds of Love. Taylor Swift's on the way. I knew it.

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This is Arawasha Sound, the Long Eaton and District Talking Newspaper. 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They record them onto a memory stick that is then sent out free of charge to anyone who is blind or partially sighted within the areas of Ilkeston in the north, Castle Donnington down in the south, Borrowash into the west, and Beeston over in the east. 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

Rocksteady must have been love. That's it from me for the late show here at Arawasha Sound. Join me in a moment for the late night wind down. Let's head off to the news at 11 and end Monday evening's late show with Nick Lowe. And it's

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6: From the Sky News Centre at 11, there's been criticism of Andy Burnham's plans to rewire Britain after the likely Prime Minister promised to devolve power from Whitehall. Essential services like water, energy and transport would be handled regionally. Tory leader Kemi Badenoch concerned it would give control to people who don't know what they're doing. Reform UK's Nigel Farage says it doesn't necessarily improve anything.
7: Devolution isn't going to deal with the ballooning national debt, isn't going to deal with the boats crossing the English Channel. This is not what most people are talking about. And what would bring that home? He says he needs 10 years to lift Britain up. Well, I think the public are looking for much faster answers.
6: Resident doctors in England have accepted the government's latest offer. It ends the threat of further walkouts, although their colleagues in Northern Ireland are just over halfway through a strike over pay. The number of people killed in the earthquakes in Venezuela has risen to more than 1,700. Earlier, an official from the UN said the organisation was getting ready for the possibility of up to 10,000 deaths. A former Tory MP has pleaded guilty to placing a bet on the date of the 2024 general election. 41-year-old Craig Williams was Rishi Sunak's closest parliamentary aide. To sport now, and some of the biggest stars in tennis have had a tough first day at Wimbledon. Lewis Mason reports.
8: Novak Djokovic was made to fight hard for a place in round two at Wimbledon, but eventually he beat China's Wu Yibing in four sets on centre court. It was a similar story for defending men's champion Jannik Sinner, who needed five sets to get past Miomir Kecmanovic. Women's top seed Aryna Sabalenka progressed with ease, beating qualifier Teodora Kostovic. It's been a bad day for Brits, though, with the 10 players who finished their matches all losing. Cameron Norrie, Harriet Dart and Fran Jones were among those to suffer an early exit.
6: And finally, in football, Brazil have survived a scare to get a 2-1 victory over Japan in the last 32 of the World Cup. That's the latest. I'm Chris Milligan.
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9: Well, good evening now. Welcome to the later night wind down for this Monday, the 29th of June. We are going to be ending off the 29th and seeing the

Bruce Springsteen and the Streets of Philadelphia for you here at Arawash Sound. Do you have those days where you think your dog's tricking you? Yeah, and just having you on. Apparently he's been limping. He did it a few months ago, and he said it's an issue that he had with one of his discs on his back. But when I'm with him, he doesn't limp. But when Lynn and Abby's with him, he limps. Do you think he's doing it for sympathy? Makes you wonder, but because he's been fine for the last quite a few months now. And then he started limping again, apparently. But, it does make you wonder if he's just doing it for sympathy. He might be something wrong with him, but they did say that he had got a slip, he's got a tendency of a slip disc. So we've got to keep an eye on him anyway. But one minute he was fine, next minute he's running round as well. Yeah, he was he was limping, but then all of a sudden he started running. I think sometimes he just plays on it, a bit like Abby. She plays on things as well. Whitney Houston, I Believe in You, and me on the way, Jason Derulo, New Curl.

Jada, Kruger, Josie, Scott and Hero. Lynn's just messaged me to say the dog's all right. Yeah, he's running around like a wild cat. And this time of night as well. I'd have thought they'd all been asleep by now, but no, apparently they're still awake. And the dog's running around with a toy.

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Tina Turner, We Don't Need Another Hero. That's the from the movie Mad Max Thunderdome as well. Yes, England, Dan and John at Ford Cooley, I'd really love to see you tonight before that one. I tell you what, I'm enjoying myself. It's lovely and cool this evening, and it's going to be cool again tomorrow. I'm at work tomorrow morning. I'm in early tomorrow. So I'll be finishing, going home, having a bit of sleep, and then heading off to work at about half past seven, ready for 8 o'clock start tomorrow. Yeah, so I've got an early start, but I can early finish, which is good, especially because it'll help me sort out ready for tomorrow evening's late show. Yes. Well, to

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Stylistics, Betcha, By Golly, Wow, Cigala and Paloma, Faith, It's a Lullaby and Oasis as Wonderwall. Join me in a moment after the news at midnight. We are going to start off, well, Tuesday the 30th of June with a fantastic from U2. Yes, a fantastic song. Until then, let's head off to the news at midnight here at Arawasha Sound. Don't walk away.

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2: From the Sky News Centre at midnight, the Prime Minister says a long-awaited plan for future-proofing the armed forces will keep Britain safe and secure. The delayed defence investment plans due to be published today after wrangles over spending. New Defence Secretary Dan Jarvis is understood to have secured an extra £1 billion, but is still believed to be £14 billion short of what senior military figures say is required. General Sir John McCall's a former NATO commander.
3: We haven't been properly recruited within the armed forces since 2010. And so if the government is looking for money, they should not look within the people area. To do so would prejudice what is the most effective element of the armed forces, which is our people.
2: Asylum seekers will have to pay up to £10,000 towards the cost of their accommodation once they start earning. That's according to new plans announced by the Home Secretary. Shabana Mahmood says they must pay off the full amount before they can be eligible for settled status. A number 10 North will be the nerve centre of a rewired Britain. That's what Prime Ministerial hopeful Andy Burnham's pledging under a huge devolution of power outside London. Resident doctors in England, formerly known as junior doctors, have voted to accept a deal which ends a long-running strike action. They'll see an average pay rise of 6.6% by next April. To sport, Novak Djokovic started his quest for a record 25th Grand Slam title with a hard-fought four-set victory against China's Wu Yibing on day one at Wimbledon. He says he had to dig deep for victory.
4: Playing on this surface, these kind of matches are decided in few points, few shots, and thankfully, I have experience of the last 20-plus years of playing in this on this court.
2: It was a similar story for defending men's champion Jannik Sinner, who needed five sets to get past Miomir Kecmanovic. And finally, Manchester City have confirmed their appointment of Enzo Maresca as their new manager. The former Chelsea head coach has signed a three-year deal. That's the latest. I'm Chris Milligan.
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5: Welcome back to the Late Night Wind Down here at Erewash Sound. And good morning, welcome to Tuesday the 30th of June. It's the last day of June as well. Wow, we're going to be into July tomorrow, which means this evening on the Late Night Wind Down, we'll be going into July, won't we? Me and all our listeners out there across the borough. Let's kick Tuesday morning off with you.

Celine Dion, My Heart Will Go On. Love music. Love Erewash here at Erewash Sound. Well, I'll tell you what, I can't believe Tuesday morning for us already. Hopefully you're busy out there across the borough. I'm going to be busy today. Hopefully you're busy right now doing whatever you're doing. Keep it going. Do what you do best. I'll tell you what I do best. Yes, I play some fabulous songs with some fantastic artists. George Ezra, in fact. Anyone for you? But first, there's Eva Cassidy with the Fields of Gold.

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Always and Forever, Luther Vandross and the Beautiful South with a little time. Well, we've only got a little time. Yes, it's just after 12:30, if you're Tuesday morning. Yeah, I'm enjoying myself. It still feels nice out there as well. It's not too cold. It's just cool enough for me to handle. I've just been out just to have a look what's going on and what it's like outside. It's very dark and very quiet though out there, but imagine, I suppose it will be at this time in the morning. I wonder how many people I'll see on the way home. Makes me wonder. Sometimes you do, you know. I sometimes see people out and about still at this hour of the morning when I go home. So it makes you wonder how many people are actually can't sleep and they just go for a walk. And you know, it's nice out there, lovely, it's not too hot, not too cold. So if you can't sleep this evening, listen to some fantastic songs with me. Ariana Grande, Justin Bieber, Stuck With You. Or just put your headphones on. Yeah? Take us around on the app.

0: years and years with Sweet Talk. Well, I am now running low, very, very low in actual fact, on time here at Arawash itself for your late night wind down. I'm going to be heading off home at 1 o'clock. I wonder how many people I will see. I'm going to count them. Honestly, I am. I might even stop one morning and just say, what are you doing? What are you doing this morning? You're just having a walk out because you feel like it? Or are you just coming home from the pub?
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0: Yes, this is the late night wind down here at Arawash Sound. Before we head off home this morning, I'm going to give you a song over 5 minutes long. Yes, we've got this in the log this morning, standing at 5 minutes 46 seconds. It's 10cc.

Ellie Goulding, How Long Will I Love You, Alexander Burke, Hallelujah, and 10cc with I'm Not In Love. That's it from me for the late night wind down this morning. I'm going to be back this evening at 10 o'clock. No, 9 o'clock. Yeah, forgot what time I'm on now. 10 o'clock is what I used to be on. 9 o'clock, though, now for the late show this evening here at Arawash at Sound. In the meantime, good night, good morning, good afternoon, wherever you are around the borough. I'm going to hand you over to Night Owls with this from the Cranberries and Linger.